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0: 92Q Nashville's R&B Throwbacks. Mariah the Scientist with Burning Blue. What's up, Nashville? You're off the clock with Sean Good. Inside of my celebrity alert tonight, it is Boosie Badass. He's facing aggravated assault charges after allegedly striking a security guard in the head with a glass hookah at a Houston nightclub on May the 24th. Now, the incident reportedly began when a woman, who is Boosie's niece, was denied access to the bathroom after the club closed and elbowed a security guard while being escorted out. Now, as the security guard bent down to retrieve the woman's belongings, Boosie allegedly hit him with the glass hookah base, causing several injuries that required 8 staples to his head, according to multiple eyewitness accounts, including another security guard. Now, Boosie is describing this as a money grab, and there's video posted online right now, and from what I see, Boosie wasn't even the one that threw the glass hookah. It was somebody else standing in front of Boosie. As a matter of fact, it looks like somebody else from a different direction threw either their drink or their glass at this security guard. And then this person standing in front of Boosie threw this glass hookah, but he didn't throw it. The way that he threw it, if you go back and watch the video, he threw it over the security guard because it landed nowhere near this guy. So it doesn't look like, per the video, that Boosie actually physically threw anything, but did he maybe instigate the altercation and maybe even allegedly coerce the person in front of him to throw that hookah? We don't know because we can't hear anything in the video. But if you watch that video, there was nothing in Boosie's hand. There was no action of throwing anything from him. It was the person in front of him. So Boosie's got to go to court. We'll stay on top of the story and see how it all plays out. All right, guys, coming up at the bottom of the hour, you got a chance to win another pair of tickets to go see my girl Kaylani. She's going to be at the Municipal Auditorium on September the 8th. I'm going to be there. I know you want to be there too. So right now, text Sean, S-E-A-N, to 615-737-9292. I'm about to give away some tickets at the bottom of the hour. You're off the clock with Sean Good on 92Q.
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10: You ever wake up in the middle of the night or maybe first thing in the morning and notice drool on your pillow? Unless you're sleeping next to someone who hasn't already seen all your good, bad, and ugly, it's probably not that big a deal and not anything to worry about unless it's something that just started happening recently. When people drool at night, it's often because of a stuffy nose, acid reflux, or being a mouth breather. People who sleep on their stomach or side are more likely to drool than someone who sleeps on their back. But in some cases, drooling at night can be a warning sign of something more serious, like dental issues, sleep apnea, or even early symptoms of Parkinson's disease. If you're at all concerned about this, the best place to start is with an ENT doctor, an ears, nose, and throat doctor. They can recommend a sleep study to possibly get some answers. I'm Dr. Sanjay Gupta, helping you live a better life.
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2: 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I'm Coco Jones with my new song, Love a Girl. 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
2: The vibe of Love a Girl is very energetic, very chaotic, like those feelings you get when you are in love with somebody. You're obsessed with them, then you're trying to play it cool, and then you just want them to be around, and then you feel like, am I doing too much? It's just chaotic. And that's kind of the vibe I wanted of the song. All the thoughts that run through your head that just have you tripping over somebody.

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1: Hey, this is Sean Good from Off the Clock on 92Q. Who is this?
0: This is Shonda.
1: Shonda, how you doing?
0: I'm doing good.
1: Hey, I got a question. Are you a big fan of Kehlani?
0: I am.
1: You know she's coming to the Municipal Auditorium September the 8th, right?
0: Yeah.
1: You got a friend to take with you? Because you're going. Congratulations. Well, you gonna be there. You got two tickets. You gonna be there at that show. I'm gonna be there. It's gonna be great. Duran Bernard's gonna be there. It's gonna be a great show. And you got two tickets. Congratulations.
0: Thank you.
1: You're more than welcome. Tell everybody out there what.
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4: You ever wake up in the middle of the night, or maybe first thing in the morning, and notice drool on your pillow? Unless you're sleeping next to someone who hasn't already seen all your good, bad, and ugly, it's probably not that big a deal and not anything to worry about, unless it's something that just started happening recently. When people drool at night, it's often because of a stuffy nose, acid reflux, or being a mouth breather. People who sleep on their stomach or side are more likely to drool than someone who sleeps on their back. But in some cases, drooling at night can be a warning sign of something more serious, like dental issues, sleep apnea, or even early symptoms of Parkinson's disease. If you're at all concerned about this, the best place to start is with an ENT doctor, an ears, nose, and throat doctor. They can recommend a sleep study to possibly get some answers. I'm Dr. Sanjay Gupta, helping you live a better life.
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1: I'm First Alert meteorologist Melanie Layden. Beautiful today with plenty of sunshine, temperatures in the lower 80s, and noticeably lower humidity. It's going to be really nice and dry all the rest of this week, getting gradually hotter as we get closer to the weekend.
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92Q Nashville's R&B Throwbacks. It's Fantasia with When I See You. What's up, Nashville? You're off the clock with Sean Good. And we're about to roll into the 8 o'clock takeover, so you know how this goes. If you got a favorite song that you want to hear, all you got to do right now is text the word takeover to 615-737-9292. And that way we can play some of your favorite songs coming up in this next hour. So get ready for it. 8 o'clock takeover is on the way. Right now, here's Gabriel Jacoby. This is Baby. You're off the clock with Sean Good right here on Nashville's R&B and Throwbacks. 92Q.

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0: 92Q Nashville's R&B Throwbacks, Artie Lennox with Vacancy. What's up, Nashville? You're off the clock with Sean Good. It's now time for the 8 o'clock takeover. So you know what to do. Text the word takeover right now to 615-737-9292. And that way we can play some of your favorite songs inside of this hour. Now, don't forget, coming up this Saturday, Vibes Bar and Lounge with 92Q is going to be hosting Too Short. He's going to be performing live at the What's My Favorite Word Day Party. This is all about 30 and up activity. DJ C-Wiz is going to be on the ones and twos. And of course, 92Q is going to be in the building. 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
9: For the ninth year in a row, Finland has been named the happiest country in the world. That's according to the World Happiness Report put out every year by the Wellbeing Research Center at the University of Oxford in the UK. Two other Nordic nations, Iceland and Denmark, came in at numbers 2 and 3. Now, having spent quite a bit of time in these countries over my 2.5 decades as a journalist, I can tell you that this is not at all that surprising. There's an entirely different way of thinking in these countries. We before me, you might say. In other words, the mentality is less adversarial and much more, we're all in this together. One other interesting thing that came up was that no matter where someone lived, the more time they spent on social media, the less happy they were. Want to smile? It's simple. Put your phone away for a bit. I'm Dr. Sanjay Gupta, helping you live a better life.
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1: Yo, we back. 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And the takeover is going down. 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

0: 92Q Nashville's R&B and Throwbacks. That's my girl Kehlani with Folded. She's on her way here September the 8th at Municipal Auditorium. And I'm giving more tickets away tomorrow night. So keep listening. All you got to do is text Sean to 615-737-9292. But I'm still taking your requests. So text the word TAKEOVER to that same hotline number. That way we can get more of your requests in before I bounce up out of here. Here's the 20th anniversary from Raheem Devon's biggest hit. It's called You on 92Q.
1: I love it. 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Forever. Forever's a mighty long time. Here we are decades later. The sentiment is still the same. 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

92Q Nashville's Army and Throwbacks. That is Jill Scott with Pressure. I'm about to roll up out of here, let the Quiet Storm do what it does, but I'm going to leave you with this last one and give you a good moment of motivation. Here's Alma and Brent Faiyaz. This is Need It Bad on 92Q.

0: 92Q Nashville's Army of Throwbacks. That is Alma and Brent Faiyaz with Need It Bad. And that's my time, guys. I got to get up out of here. The choir storm's on the way. But I'm going to leave you with this good moment of motivation. I want you to embrace the spark of creativity within yourself. Let your imagination run wild. Dare to explore new ideas and some new perspectives. Remember, every masterpiece, it starts with a simple thought. So pick up that brush today, pick up that pen, pick up that instrument, pick up whatever it is that you know that inspires you, and let your unique vision come to life starting today. You have the power to inspire and innovate. So go for it. Work inside of your gift every single day. That is your good moment of motivation. Have a great rest of your night.
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10: Eating a healthy diet is not only good for you physically, it can also keep your brain sharp as you age. According to a new study out of China, people who most closely followed the MIND diet slowed aging in key structures inside their brains by more than 2 years. The MIND diet is a combination of the Mediterranean diet, which we talk a lot about, and the DASH diet, which stands for Dietary Approaches to Stop Hypertension. All three of these diets are similar. But the MIND diet puts more of an emphasis on berries, beans, leafy green vegetables, fish, poultry, whole grains, olive oil, and nuts. You're not going to eat foods with a lot of saturated fat. We're talking cheese, butter, red meat, or anything fried. You really don't have to eat like this 100% of the time. That's the key. Just do the best that you can. I'm Dr. Sanjay Gupta, helping you live a better life.
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2: You ever wake up in the middle of the night or maybe first thing in the morning and notice drool on your pillow? Unless you're sleeping next to someone who hasn't already seen all your good, bad, and ugly, it's probably not that big a deal and not anything to worry about, unless it's something that just started happening recently. When people drool at night, it's often because of a stuffy nose, acid reflux, or being a mouth breather. People who sleep on their stomach or side are more likely to drool than someone who sleeps on their back. But in some cases, drooling at night can be a warning sign of something more serious, like dental issues, sleep apnea, or even early symptoms of Parkinson's disease. If you're at all concerned about this, the best place to start is with an ENT doctor, an ears, nose, and throat doctor. They can recommend a sleep study to possibly get some answers. I'm Dr. Sanjay Gupta, helping you live a better life.
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5: The heat is crazy. Here's a 92Q weather forecast.
6: I'm First Alert meteorologist Melanie Layden. Beautiful today with plenty of sunshine, temperatures in the lower 80s, and noticeably lower humidity. It's going to be really nice and dry all the rest of this week, getting gradually hotter as we get closer to the weekend.
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12: Staying active every day will go a long way towards helping you live a happy, healthy, and pain-free life. And there's perhaps no movement more fundamental than walking. It reinforces the alignment, stability, and coordinated muscle activation that supports how your body moves, whether you're doing strenuous exercise or simply going about your daily life. This is according to Dana Santis, a strength and conditioning specialist. Even though you walk every day, Dana does say you can make small adjustments to immediately improve your walking mechanics. So, keep your rib cage stacked over your pelvis. 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Allow your arms to swing naturally in coordination with your legs. Keep your gaze forward, your jaw relaxed, and then just breathe in through your nose and out through your mouth. I'm Dr. Sanjay Gupta, helping you live a better life.

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8: Recent survey conducted by Common Sense Media found one-third of teenagers prefer AI companions over humans for serious conversations. There's a term for that, social offloading. And experts we talked to warned that this habit could be stunting emotional growth, leaving an already isolated generation who came of age during the pandemic even less prepared for the messiness of human interaction. Sure, AI can help you polish whatever it is you're looking to say, but that's not very human, right? It's the messiness that makes our interactions with each other so real. It's also what makes them so validating, help us to develop our confidence, our voice, our deep bonds with each other. Psychiatrists we talked to encouraged turning to family or friends when you're struggling to express yourself. They are keen to help. I'm Dr. Sanjay Gupta, helping you live a better life.
0: He's got ties. 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Treat your dad to a $5,000 basement barbecue or backyard upgrade. Pop gets to pick. 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
6: Recent survey conducted by Common Sense Media found one-third of teenagers prefer AI companions over humans for serious conversations. There's a term for that, social offloading. And experts we talked to warned that this habit could be stunting emotional growth, leaving an already isolated generation who came of age during the pandemic even less prepared for the messiness of human interaction. Sure, AI can help you polish whatever it is you're looking to say, but that's not very human, right? It's the messiness that makes our interactions with each other so real. It's also what makes them so validating, help us to develop our confidence, our voice, our deep bonds with each other. Psychiatrists we talked to encouraged turning to family or friends when you're struggling to express yourself. They are keen to help. I'm Dr. Sanjay Gupta, helping you live a better life.
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6: Recent survey conducted by Common Sense Media found one-third of teenagers prefer AI companions over humans for serious conversations. There's a term for that, social offloading. And experts we talked to warned that this habit could be stunting emotional growth, leaving an already isolated generation who came of age during the pandemic even less prepared for the messiness of human interaction. Sure, AI can help you polish whatever it is you're looking to say, but that's not very human, right? It's the messiness that makes our interactions with each other so real. It's also what makes them so validating, help us to develop our confidence, our voice, our deep bonds with each other. Psychiatrists we talked to encouraged turning to family or friends when you're struggling to express yourself. They are keen to help. I'm Dr. Sanjay Gupta, helping you live a better life.
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13: A better life with Dr. Sanjay Gupta.
14: Eating a healthy diet is not only good for you physically, it can also keep your brain sharp as you age. According to a new study out of China, people who most closely followed the MIND diet slowed aging in key structures inside their brains by more than 2 years. The MIND diet is a combination of the Mediterranean diet, which we talk a lot about, and the DASH diet, which stands for Dietary Approaches to Stop Hypertension. All three of these diets are similar, but the MIND diet puts more of an emphasis on berries, beans, leafy green vegetables, fish, poultry, whole grains, olive oil, and nuts. You're not going to eat foods with a lot of saturated fat. We're talking cheese, butter, red meat, or anything fried. You really don't have to eat like this 100% of the time. That's the key. Just do the best that you can. I'm Dr. Sanjay Gupta, helping you live a better life.
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7: Slowly but surely, AI is seeping its way into every corner of our lives. One area perhaps I didn't expect is diet advice. A new study out of Turkey found that chatbots are recommending to teen boys and girls that they restrict their daily calories to dangerously low levels and eat a balance of nutrients that are kind of out of whack. Remember, teenagers are growing, one pediatrician told us. If they aren't getting enough nutrition, it can really stunt their growth on a number of levels. And in extreme cases, it can lead to significant health consequences. Large language models, LLMs, they are designed to agree with you. So if you're looking to lose weight, they're going to push you pretty hard in that direction. They also sometimes don't know how to tell the difference between good information and bad information. And you know who does? Your doctor. I'm Dr. Sanjay Gupta, helping you live a better life.
8: 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He's got socks. Give him a gift that really rocks. Treat your dad to a $5,000 basement barbecue or backyard upgrade. Pop gets to pick. 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
8: Slowly but surely, AI is seeping its way into every corner of our lives. One area perhaps I didn't expect is diet advice. A new study out of Turkey found that chatbots are recommending to teen boys and girls that they restrict their daily calories to dangerously low levels and eat a balance of nutrients that are kind of out of whack. Remember, teenagers are growing, one pediatrician told us. If they aren't getting enough nutrition, it can really stunt their growth on a number of levels. And in extreme cases, it can lead to significant health consequences. Large language models, LLMs, they are designed to agree with you. So if you're looking to lose weight, they're going to push you pretty hard in that direction. They also sometimes don't know how to tell the difference between good information and bad information. And you know who does? Your doctor. I'm Dr. Sanjay Gupta, helping you live a better life.
9: 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He's got socks. 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
9: For the ninth year in a row, Finland has been named the happiest country in the world. That's according to the World Happiness Report put out every year by the Wellbeing Research Center at the University of Oxford in the UK. Two other Nordic nations, Iceland and Denmark, came in at numbers 2 and 3. Now, having spent quite a bit of time in these countries over my 2.5 decades as a journalist, I can tell you that this is not at all that surprising. There's an entirely different way of thinking in these countries. We before me, you might say. In other words, the mentality is less adversarial and much more, we're all in this together. One other interesting thing that came up was that no matter where someone lived, the more time they spent on social media, the less happy they were. Want to smile? It's simple. Put your phone away for a bit. I'm Dr. Sanjay Gupta, helping you live a better life.
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Start your morning off right with the 615 Wake Up. Sissy Brown, Sean Good, and Crystal with an I.

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15: Recent survey conducted by Common Sense Media found one-third of teenagers prefer AI companions over humans for serious conversations. There's a term for that: social offloading. And experts we talked to warned that this habit could be stunting emotional growth, leaving an already isolated generation who came of age during the pandemic even less prepared for the messiness of human interaction. Sure, AI can help you polish whatever it is you're looking to say, but that's not very human, right? 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It's also what makes them so validating, help us to develop our confidence, our voice, our deep bonds with each other. 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They are keen to help. I'm Dr. Sanjay Gupta, helping you live a better life.
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5: A better life with Dr. Sanjay Gupta.
6: Slowly but surely, AI is seeping its way into every corner of our lives. One area perhaps I didn't expect is diet advice. A new study out of Turkey found that chatbots are recommending to teen boys and girls that they restrict their daily calories to dangerously low levels and eat a balance of nutrients that are kind of out of whack. Remember, teenagers are growing, one pediatrician told us. If they aren't getting enough nutrition, it can really stunt their growth on a number of levels. And in extreme cases, it can lead to significant health consequences. Large language models, LLMs, they are designed to agree with you. So if you're looking to lose weight, they're going to push you pretty hard in that direction. They also sometimes don't know how to tell the difference between good information and bad information. And you know who does? Your doctor. I'm Dr. Sanjay Gupta, helping you live a better life.
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0: Wake up.
1: Get your morning rolling with the 615 Wake Up. Sean Good, Sissy Brown, and Crystal with an I. Right here on 92Q.

0: Hey. We almost there, y'all.
1: Yes, we are halfway through the weekend, headed into the weekend. Hey, this is 615 Wake Up. Sean Good here. Wake up, Bellevue.
0: Hey, y'all. It's Sissy Brown. Wake up, Wilson County.
2: And this is Crystal with an I. Wake up to all you hump dayers on this hump day.
0: Yeah.
1: Be humping.
2: I didn't want to say that. But
1: that's what you were going to. I just finished your sentence for you.
2: Why not wake up on the good foot?
1: Exactly.
0: What you said.
1: There you go. Good morning to you, Nashville. We got a great show lined up for you today. Coming up, news for the crews. A lot of evictions have happened in Middle Tennessee since the storm in January. And there's a program that Davidson County has. They need more money to be able to help more people. We'll talk about it.
0: You know, BET started with black folks, right?
1: Yes.
0: Now it's not. But the black folk that started it is back. It's coming up
1: back
0: on Catch Me Up.
1: Okay.
2: And I don't know who raised y'all and what y'all raising out here, but these public bathrooms getting worse and worse.
1: Is it the people that go in them, or is it the people that should be taking care of them?
2: Both of them.
1: Okay.
2: Yeah, definitely. Both of them, because... Okay, we'll talk about it.
1: Okay. Oh my gosh.
0: That's what it is.
1: Oh my gosh. And of course, we still want to see you. You got to go hang out with Too Short. You got to go hang out with Too Short for the What's My Favorite Word Day party.
2: Why you want to say it like Short?
1: There you go. Okay, Sissy gonna jam.
0: Oh, yes. Sissy Too Short, jam. That's my era.
1: Yeah, that's her era.
0: That is my era.
1: She's going to be in the pocket.
0: I know other radio songs, you know, non-radio songs.
1: Sissy knows the B-cuts.
0: Oh, yes.
1: She knows all the B-cuts. Any artist out there, she knows the B-cuts before she knows the hits.
0: And the B-cuts be jamming. Yeah. They just don't put them out.
1: They don't. Yeah. They don't. Yeah, so she is the B-cut queen. She'll tell you all the B-cuts. So she got to be in her pocket when it comes to
0: Saturday.
1: That. So you got to make sure, if you want to be there, then you got to do a little What's That Sound today.
0: Yeah, I think I'm going to, I ain't going to say so. No, you know what? I'm going to make it so easy.
1: That's fine, because it's going to be difficult.
0: Exactly. I need to do the other. It's going to be so hard, right, you would never get it.
1: Right.
0: That's reverse psychology.
1: The reverse psychology. Yeah. So get ready. That's going to happen at 6 o'clock hour. And you still got more opportunities to go see TLC. So we got a jam-packed show. We go get it going for you on this Wednesday.
0: Hump day.
1: Hump days. SWV, I'm so into you. Right here on the 615 Wake Up on 92Q. Wake up, Nashville. Wake up.

0: 92.5 Nashville's R&B and throwbacks. That is Bruno Mars with Risk It All. It is the 615 Wake Up with you on this Wednesday. Hump Day.
1: Hump Day.
0: June the 3rd. What's that weather doing?
1: 58 degrees right now. It's going to be clear skies today. A high of 84.
0: And gas prices, $4.26 nationwide. $3.87.
1: $3 less.
0: Yep. It's going backwards. Good. $3.87 in Tennessee, and in Nashville, it is $3.89 for regular, and that premium liquor is $4.79.
1: That ain't changed.
0: It's kind of hovering right there for the premium stuff, but it's not $5. So.
2: Right. That's what I was gonna say.
1: Yeah. That's good for the bike and the scooter and the e-bike industry for real.
0: It is. I'm telling you, it is. When I was at home this weekend, I saw Candy. It's like, Candy, I need you back at the house because. I love Storm, but Storm's an alcoholic. She drinks a lot, and she likes that. She likes that rich stuff. Mm. So I got to get Candy back on the road. So we're gonna work on that, getting it done soon. Did y'all? I know everybody in the city got those alerts yesterday.
1: Yeah.
0: Of this child.
1: Yes.
0: That was missing, and they come to find out he really wasn't missing.
1: He wasn't. He was found last night, y'all, in his attic.
0: What?
1: Yes.
0: In his attic.
1: And they said that it was like, I can't remember the legal term, but they said like concealed, like where it's like if you went up there, you wouldn't find him or
2: you
1: something.
2: You wouldn't be able to see him.
1: Yeah, yeah.
0: So maybe like put up there possibly? Like,
1: or he got up there and locked himself in somewhere. Because kids do that. He's three years old. His name is Tyler Hall. He's in Clarksville. And that's what happened. They found him 8 hours after he was reported missing.
2: I would have to see what their house looked like because most addicts come with the...
1: And that one
2: the
1: does.
2: Stairs.
0: Yeah.
1: It's just the regular straight flat house. It's not a big mansion. It's one of the... Kind of like an old school...
0: But they had pull down stairs to get into the attic?
2: Saying, how did he get up there?
1: I don't know. It didn't look like it had an attic to me, but if it did, it would be one of those, like you saying, Crystal, the pull down one.
2: Yeah.
1: But...
0: Or it also could be...
1: They do have the stairs, though.
0: But,
1: I mean, the ladder on the wall.
0: There's that, too. It also could be a ladder on the wall, but you know... But you said it's one floor. It wasn't two stories?
1: It looks like two stories. It looks like one of the houses where you look at it from the front, and it's one story, and then you go around the back, and it's a whole nother area.
0: And it,
1: that's
0: it
1: what
0: could
1: it looks
0: have,
1: like.
0: And it... And if you go to the second story, it could be like a room. You know, like if you go upstairs and it looks like it's a door, it looks like you're going to another room, but that's actually the attic. So it could be that. So maybe he just went in there and just kind of hid because some houses are built like that. Not all houses have an attic with a pull down stairs. It's literally on the second floor and it looks like you're walking to another room, but it's actually your attic storage.
1: I just got this real quick. I had to check because I had to get this legal term. He was found heavily concealed in the attic of his residence.
2: Heavily
0: concealed.
1: Yes.
0: Makes me have questions.
2: Yes, absolutely.
0: Why are you concealed?
2: Because guess what that just made me think about? You remember that one family that said they little boy went up in that air balloon that time and he was in the house.
0: What?
2: Y'all don't remember that story?
1: A hot air balloon?
2: Had floated away and the whole time he's in the house. It's just attention seeker. You know, I don't want to say that's what it was, but I'm saying it sounds like somebody was trying to get some
0: Was
2: kind
0: he playing
2: of,
0: hide and go seek with his family? Like, I don't know what happened when
2: But
0: comes.
2: At three, how could he heavily conceal himself?
1: The only way would be, like I said, like if it was another door and he shut it and then it was locking from the outside or something like that.
2: Yeah.
1: I don't know. But I don't see how heavily concealed those kind of...
2: That's a lot for like a three-year-old.
1: In a box, in a room, you know.
0: Yeah, it was
2: under,
0: it was
2: under some those, blankets.
1: Yeah,
2: With another box on top of it. And, like, I don't know.
0: It was a little weird. It's a little weird. I'm glad the
1: kid
0: is...
1: It's going to come out.
0: Yeah, it's going to come out. I'm glad the kid is safe.
1: Yeah.
0: I'm glad he was...
2: Absolutely.
0: He was still in his house. Nobody took him anywhere, so he was still at home.
1: He is being treated, though. He is being treated at the hospital.
2: 8 hours, a three-year-old. He ain't nothing to drink, either. Mm-mm. Nothing, I'm sure.
0: He was probably a little shocked. And
1: Dehydrated.
0: Yeah. Because it might have been really hot in that attic, too, because the insulation's not like the rest of the house. So,
1: baby.
0: Yeah, poor little thing. But we're glad that you're safe and you were still in the house and nobody took you. But when I tell you that Tennessee was on it, because them alerts.
2: Yeah, them alerts was back to back to back.
1: Everywhere.
0: The whole state went up in arms.
1: Under trees.
2: I actually seen people on Facebook talking about they was finna go out and help. Oh. They was like, I seen a couple of posts.
0: And that's what I love. That's what I love.
1: Shout out to Clarksville, man.
0: Yeah, we come together when it's needed, and we search for kids.
2: Oh yeah, we don't play about the children.
0: We love the children, so we don't play about the kids. So we glad that he is okay. But I got questions for the parents. Why is your kid in his attic? I got questions. I ain't gonna judge yet.
1: Good job.
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14: A better life with Dr. Sanjay Gupta.
15: Did you know that almost half the vegetables and more than three quarters of the fruit that we eat in this country come from just one state, California? Yeah, it's true. And according to a new report by the Environmental Working Group, a health advocacy organization, a lot of this produce is tainted with PFAS, which are sometimes referred to as forever chemicals. Why? Well, the EPA says pesticides keep America's food supply safe, abundant, and affordable. And of course, these chemicals are used in every state, not just California. Now, if you are worried, though, about how much you're consuming, the best thing to do is to buy organic produce, if and when you can. Organic or not, you should rinse all fruits and vegetables under running water. Don't use any soap. And as one epidemiologist told us, use a brush on sturdier items like carrots, potatoes, and cucumbers. I'm Dr. Sanjay Gupta, helping you live a better life.
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3: All right, that's coming up in just a couple minutes. 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

0: 22Q.
1: Eviction notices hit the doors of over 12,000 Nashville residents a month, but the numbers have jumped in Davidson County since January's winter storm. The Housing Division and Metro's Department of Planning started a program called the Eviction Right to Counsel, which started in 2022. It is meant to help qualifying residents have a fair fight in civil court, but to help more families in Davidson County like this one, the ERCP and nonprofits would like an increased budget. The extra funds would help to hire more staff to work with eligible residents.
2: And it's kind of crazy how much evictions have gone up. I think they said as of May 1st, Davidson County has had 4,800 evictions filed so far, just as of May.
1: That's one day.
2: That's just May.
1: May 1st is the first day.
2: So
1: what?
2: January 2026, there were 1,100 filings. That was up 9%. February to April, it's still going up. So they're still calculating that numbers. But year to date, they're talking about it's a 9% increase in evictions since the storm.
1: I wonder out of those 9%, how many actually got to stay? And that's what this is about.
2: And that's what this
1: council will help you.
2: This program developed by Davidson County will help you. They step in to kind of help you pay your rent, help you get back on track. But they need more money. And they're talking about they need it like $9 million, I think, is kind of where their budget's at. But they're needing a little bit more because of the number of evictions that have done this year. And, you know, housing prices haven't gotten any better. I mean, they've not gone up too much, but they've not come down enough either. Mm-hmm. And with all these apartment complexes that are opening and there's still brand new ones like in Antioch, $1,500 a month for a one-bedroom apartment, stuff like that. That's what you're starting to see.
1: Studio.
2: Yeah.
1: It's $1,200.
2: Yeah.
1: One room.
3: Yeah, that's how it is. That's high.
1: The eviction right to counsel. So it's also when you go to court and you don't have nobody to go to court with you.
2: Yeah.
1: These people will go to court with you. And because, you know, landlords take advantage of people.
2: They do. Yeah.
1: You don't know what you're getting. You're getting this notice. Oh my God, I got to go to court. If I don't go to court, I'm going to get a warrant. So you go to court so you don't get a warrant. Mm-hmm. But you don't know what you're going to court for.
2: Yeah.
1: And so this organization and others will help. So they need more money, y'all.
2: They do. They definitely do because, you know, a lot of times, and unfortunately, and I always tell people this because when you used to work in this industry, as far as tenants, you have to read your lease thoroughly. Mm-hmm. You can't just because the apartment is nice and it's cute, it's in a neighborhood you want it to be in, da da da da, and the rent is what you can afford.
1: Yeah.
2: That's great and all, but read your lease terms.
1: And ask questions if you don't know.
2: Because your landlord knows their lease inside and out.
1: Yeah.
2: You need to do the same thing because they could easily try to evict you or charge you for something and you don't know what that's about. And a lot of times these people go to eviction court, they don't know why they're getting evicted.
1: Asterisks and disclaimers at the bottom, that's small print.
2: Yeah.
1: Read all that.
2: You got to read all that when it comes to your lease because in some situations you can negotiate those terms. Just being honest with you, sometimes
1: before you sign, yes, you can.
2: You know, sometimes you just got to talk to them and find out, get clarification on what exactly does this mean.
1: Mm-hmm.
2: And you know, so I tell people all the time when you're getting ready to rent, understand your lease. Don't just sign it because the price is what you can afford.
1: Yeah,
2: understand all the terms inside that lease and what you can and cannot do and what you're going to get charged for if you don't do something or if you do. Something. Understand what those things are clearly. But this program is a great thing here in the city, and I'm hoping that they definitely get the funding that they need. All right, guys, coming up, we got news for the cruise is on the way. Catch me up.
1: I thought it was the hardest story. I said, I missed three stories.
2: I'm throwing you off a little bit. Catch me up. It's coming up right here on the 615 Wake Up on 92Q.
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0: A better life with Dr. Sanjay Gupta.
3: More and more people are using magnesium supplements to help them sleep. But are they safe? And do they really work? Well, first, let's talk about actual magnesium. That's an essential mineral that is needed for more than 300 different processes in the body, according to one dietitian. And most people get enough of it simply from the foods they eat. Now, if you're not getting enough, there are a few different types of supplements you can try. But as always, you should talk to your doctor before starting any new medication or supplement, whether it's prescription or over-the-counter. Now, when it comes to the science, we looked into this, and I gotta say, there's not a lot of strong evidence that magnesium supplements will actually help you sleep. They might help you manage pain, they might help you lower your stress levels, or work to get your muscles to relax. And maybe it's those things then that help you get some better sleep. I'm Dr. Sanjay Gupta, helping you live a better life.
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1: Catch me up, Dean.
2: What?
3: I know, you f***ing lying.
1: Catch me up, Dean.
2: Cassie Ventura moved out the country, y'all. She got her money and she left. There's a court declaration dated May 1st of 2026 that shows 39-year-old Cassie Ventura confirmed her residency outside the U.S. and indicated it would be easier to attend legal proceedings in New York, where her legal team is based. And, of course, this comes after the Diddy trial. Now, she got about $30 million, $20 million from Diddy over abuse allegations, and $10 million from a hotel where Diddy assaulted her.
4: I'm surprised it took us so long. Because after they was telling people what I had done and stuff, I would have been left the country when I got my money. I'm surprised it took her so long.
5: Yeah, maybe she just had to work, you know, because she's leaving an entire life, leaving family and everything to go and live in another country. But it's that took some time to kind of make that adjustment. But it's probably for the best.
4: Yeah, absolutely.
2: I think she was waiting for that last installment.
5: Oh, yeah.
2: Before she left.
5: Yeah, but you know,
2: they didn't give it to her in a lump sum.
5: That installment could come at any time. Yeah. And she had a little bit of cash prior to that. It wasn't like she was broke.
2: No, but if I know I got $30 million coming to me, I'm waiting until I get my money.
5: You know, electronic transfer happens anytime. So.
2: It does.
5: But, you know, I as long as she gets her life back, she got kids, she got a husband.
4: Got antibiotics.
5: You know what? Go to the next story.
2: BET is bringing some major star power, history, and heavy hitters back into its next chapter. Now, BET was launched back in 1980. Y'all know that?
5: Yeah.
2: 1980.
5: Yeah.
2: So many shows. Video Soul. That's my favorite. I'm going to stop. Donnie Simpson, period. Mm-hmm. But Bob Johnson started it, right?
5: Yeah.
2: Well, now he's coming back as one of the board's advisors for the BET's first ever board of advisors. They've never had that before. So it's him, it's LL Cool J, it's Queen Latifah, and a whole bunch more. But they're expected to help guide BET's future as the brand continues evolving. And the reason that they did it was because they're like, okay, we want to bring the BET people back to their roots.
5: Yeah.
2: Bob Johnson is the root. Yeah. So if Bob Johnson is back and everything that we saw throughout the whole generation of BET, maybe he can bring it back.
5: I think so, because that's what the actual BET has been trying. They said this year that they have been trying to revitalize BET. I think the new president said that his name is Lewis Carr. He was named the president of BET in December of last year. And he said he's going to really try to bring back a lot of the established pieces of BET from the earlier years at its height. And he says some things may not work, some things may work. I mean, they've been talking about bringing back Soul Train, like the Soul Train Awards.
2: Bring back Sita. And her name, Sita.
5: Yeah,
2: Sita. Cartoon girl.
5: Yeah.
2: Yeah, so they did bring her back.
5: They're talking about bringing things back that worked for BET in its heyday. And if it doesn't work, then great. If not, then they'll move on to something else. But I love this, because bring back the man that created

0: created the brand that started the culture movement, because that's what's going to work. So I like that.
1: Mm-hmm. R&B singer Peabo Bryson, best known for his Disney-derived hits like A Whole New World and Beauty and the Beast, has died at the age of 75 after suffering a massive stroke. He did suffer a stroke on May 28th. And we got the news then that he wasn't doing too well, and he passed away yesterday at the age of 75. Prior to his Disney hookup, he charted with songs such as Can You Stop the Rain, Tonight I Celebrate My Love, Feel the Fire, and If Ever You're in My Arms Again. He's survived by his wife, Tanya, their son, Robert, his daughter, Linda, and his three grandkids. Rest in peace to a legend.
0: I mean, it's a big loss for the culture, for R&B. I mean, this is you're talking about one of the original black crooners.
1: He was just performing last month, y'all know that, right?
0: Yeah, yeah.
1: He was just on stage last month.
0: Yeah, and he suffered a stroke, and then he just kind of went down from here from there.
1: How quickly that happens.
0: You know, it can, but this man, well, his music will live on because he has timeless hits that cross generations.
1: Love songs, baby.
0: And especially when it comes to these animated movies that cross generations that will forever live on, people are always going to hear them. So, you know, Peabo Bryson, definitely rest in peace. 92Q will always be a proud supporter and love of your
1: music
0: going forward, for sure. All right, guys, coming up, we got so much more. Crystal with an I is on the way, and she got some things that she just does not like.
2: As always.
0: About bathrooms. It's interesting.
2: As always.
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4: I'm WSMV4 First Alert Meteorologist Stefano DiPietro. A cool start to our day today, but nice this afternoon. Temperatures low to mid-80s under plenty of sunshine. Tonight we're down to the 60s for the overnight low. It's back in the mid-80s tomorrow, once again under plenty of sun.
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12: If you're caring for an aging parent, you may feel quite often that you're alone in what you're doing. But you're not. Not by a long shot. According to a new report by the Pew Research Center, 10% of U.S. adults are caring for a parent over age 65. Millions more are caring for a spouse or partner 65 or older. Beyond the sheer numbers, this report, perhaps unsurprisingly, found a major difference in caregiver well-being between men and women. One psychologist we spoke to suggested thinking 5 years in the future and imagining where you are right now. Will you be glad you took something on? Or regretful that you didn't? You also need to cut yourself some slack, he said, especially women. Don't try to shoulder all of the burden by yourself. You might need to ask for help before you burn out. You'll be so glad you did. I'm Dr. Sanjay Gupta, helping you live a better life.
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1: 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Sean Good, Sissy Brown, and Crystal with an I. Right here on 92Q.

0: Wake it up. It is Wednesday, June the 3rd on the 615. Wake up halfway through the week and headed into the weekend. Hey, this is Sean Good. Wake up, Music Row.
1: Hey, y'all. It's Sissy Brown. Wake up, Ashland City.
2: And this is Crystal with I. Wake up, Harden Place.
0: All right, guys. Coming up inside of this hour, we got news for the crews. The Nashville eviction rate has increased, but there's a program out there to help, but they need more money.
1: What's my favorite word? Yeah, he's coming this Saturday to Vibes Bar and Lounge, but today, you got to guess the sound, and it's so easy. It's coming up.
2: And I don't know who raised and who out here, but y'all ain't doing it right in these public restrooms show. Okay? And I got things I don't like about.
0: Not you just put it all on the raising. Just all on the raising. I don't know who you raising, but you ain't doing it right.
2: But this ain't happening.
0: And we can tell in the public restrooms. Okay.
2: Absolutely.
0: All right. She's going to be on her soapbox about this one, so get ready for it. That's going to come up in just a matter of minutes. Also, don't forget, you want to go see TLC anywhere in the country? Hey, we got your keywords.
1: Do you get to meet Salt-N-Pepa for real, or is there an opportunity?
0: It says you have an opportunity. You have a chance. You have a chance.
1: So if you go, you get to meet him.
0: You have a chance.
1: Okay.
0: You have a chance. I just read the liner, Sissy. I just read what I was told.
1: Okay.
0: You have a chance to meet them. But, you know, it's most likely.
1: But you're still going to the city.
0: You're still
1: of your
0: going
1: choice.
0: To the city. So you go to New York, L.A., or wherever they are, and you get round trip airfare, hotel stay, and tickets, and then the opportunity, the chance to meet somebody.
1: That's funny.
0: I mean,
1: that's funny.
0: The chance is what it is. You just never know. Because they may be tired or something like that. I don't know.
1: Okay.
0: But get these keywords coming up in the 8 o'clock hour. It is on the way. Right now, here is the Refugee All-Star Camp with Lauryn Hill, the sweetest thing right here on the 615 Wake Up on 92Q.

0: 92Q Nashville's R&B and throwbacks. That is St. Harrison with Bad. It is a 615 wake up with you on this Wednesday hump day. 609 right now. Sister Brown, what's the weather doing?
1: 58 degrees right now. It's going to be clear skies today. A high of 85.
0: All right, now it is Black Music Month, and we got to make sure that you guys come pack out our Nashville Black Music Month kickback. It is going down on June the 20th at Nilsson's Greenbrier Distillery. That is 1414 Clinton Street. It is right here in Nashville. It is put together by Urbanite Nashville, We Sound Crazy, and of course, 92Q. 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Pull up, come vibe out, and celebrate the sounds that have been moving our culture. 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It is now time for Chris with I to hit you with some things she don't like.
2: No, I don't like that. I just simply don't like it.
3: You know I don't like that.
2: You know I don't like it.
3: No,
2: you know, bitch, I don't even like it.
4: Good Wednesday morning, everybody. It is your girl, Crystal with an I. Hey, to all the humpers out there, okay? How y'all doing or whatever? Anyway, okay. Listen, I be going out in these public restrooms and different places and things, and I don't know who raised or who out here, but y'all ain't doing it right. And I definitely got some things I don't like about it.
5: One.
4: People who like to carry on conversations through the stall like I ain't in there doing nothing. Baby, I'm trying to squat, balance, and miss my clothes all at the same time. Shut up.
0: Is somebody talking to you?
4: You know how people are, like, especially if you out with somebody you know and y'all go in the bathroom together, they'll try to carry on a conversation. Why y'all using the bathroom? I don't want to talk. I'm focused.
0: See, that's,
4: you should be too.
0: I think that's like a male code. Like, even if I, like, we don't talk in the bathroom.
1: Yeah, pass me some tissue.
4: I don't like it. People who do not flush the toilet when they are done.
0: Oh my God.
4: Now you know it's something in there. That's why you came in there. Who raised you? All you gotta do is kick your foot up there and push the little thing down, especially if you know it ain't one of them automatic ones. But don't just be leaving things there. I don't like it.
5: Three.
4: People who do number two in the club and stay. I beg your finest pardon. Ain't no way you can be trusted if you can use the bathroom. Do number two in the club and stay.
0: No.
4: There is no proper utensils in there for you to be feeling comfortable enough to come back on the dance floor.
0: That's why you have
1: a purse.
0: If you're okay. If you got to do number two at the club, it's time to go home.
4: Yes.
0: The club day is over. It's over.
4: You probably shouldn't have came.
1: Unless you ate something at the club to make you go to the
0: That's fine.
4: That means you got food poisoning.
0: That's fine.
1: That happened to me.
0: What?
1: I ain't going to name the restaurant.
0: Oh, you going to tell us the restaurant now.
1: Yeah. Out there.
0: Okay.
4: Ooh, I don't like it. People who still do not wash their hands after they use the bathroom.
0: Mm.
4: Like still in 2026, everything we done been through, coronavirus and all the viruses and the pox and all that, and you still ain't washing your hands, baby, I do not like it.
5: Five.
4: Women who leave they UJK in the stall when they leave out. Because, baby, why is that? And when is the last time you saw someone? Are you sure you're wiping in the proper directions?
0: Oh, my God.
4: You know, because that should not be like it, especially if I can tell you of age.
0: Yes.
4: To where there's no way you should be smelling like it.
0: Yeah. Now
4: none at all.
0: You should know that last person just walked out, that she's still in there.
4: Like
0: she's
4: and them be the ones that when they see you come in, they be like, oh, whoever was in here before me.
0: They got to say something.
4: Yeah.
0: That was you. That was you. That was you because you said something.
4: Yeah. I don't know who was in here before me. You was in here with you.
0: Because the ones that don't want you to know just walk out and don't say a word.
1: Right.
0: That's what you do. If you had to sit down and boo-boo, you just don't say nothing. You just don't say nothing. You just walk on out.
4: Oh, my God. What's that?
1: I have an asterisk, though.
0: What's your asterisk?
4: Please,
1: well, you
4: asterisk.
1: Know, whenever I go into public bathrooms, I go really slow. Like, open the stall really slow. Because, like you said, what's in the toilet? They may not have flushed, but also the pee on the toilet and the pee on the floor.
4: Oh, my God, yes.
1: It's like, if I see even a peak of a yellow water, like,
0: yes.
1: I can't use the bathroom if there's yellow water, if there's tissue, if there's anything in the toilet, I'm going to the next stop. He's like, just flush it. No, you flush it. I'm just going to find another one. That is my pet peeve of all time. Like, she's anything in the toilet.
4: Yeah, because you know what you came in there for.
1: And squatters that can't aim right.
0: Well, I'll tell you this.
1: That's what I'm going to say. I have been like
0: in
1: that.
0: I've been into male bathrooms where you walk into the stall and it was a crime scene. Because when I tell you, how did it get on the seat is what I understand.
1: Squatting. That's what I'm saying.
0: No, it's smeared. So how did it?
4: Smeared is crazy.
0: How did it get on the seat?
1: And
0: you should be going home now because you have evidence on you.
4: Somewhere.
0: On you.
4: Oh my.
0: Yeah, because I've opened up stalls and it is a crime scene. A crime scene.
4: Oh my God, I don't like it.

0: I got wipes here. I'd rather keep pee outside than pee in a public
1: bathroom. Hey, sometimes it's a lot cleaner.
2: Yeah. Yes.
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3: It's Katrina from the borough, and it's time for Keep It Moving Traffic.
4: Antioch, 24 westbound on the on-ramp from Hickory Hollow Parkway. We've got an accident. Jolton, White Creek Pike, there's a crash south of Coopertown Road. No problems on 65 or 40. No unusual delays on 440. I'm Christy O'Brien.
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18: More and more people are using magnesium supplements to help them sleep. But are they safe? And do they really work? Well, first, let's talk about actual magnesium. That's an essential mineral that is needed for more than 300 different processes in the body, according to one dietitian. And most people get enough of it simply from the foods they eat. Now, if you're not getting enough, there are a few different types of supplements you can try. But as always, you should talk to your doctor before starting any new medication or supplement, whether it's prescription or over the counter. Now, when it comes to the science, we looked into this, and I gotta say, there's not a lot of strong evidence that magnesium supplements will actually help you sleep. They might help you manage pain, they might help you lower your stress levels, or work to get your muscles to relax. And maybe it's those things then that help you get some better sleep. I'm Dr. Sanjay Gupta, helping you live a better life.

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3: All right, we got that story and a few others coming up. 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What's My Favorite Word Day Party is going down. We're going to give those tickets away around 6:45. But you got to guess what the sound is. That is coming up in just a couple minutes.
2: So easy.
3: 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Wake up, Nashville. 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

0: KQQ.
1: Donald Trump announced that he's appointing housing official Bill Polte as acting director of national intelligence, replacing Tulsi Gabbard, who will step down at the end of the month. Polte currently leads the Federal Housing Finance Agency and also chairs Fannie Mae and Freddie Mac, roles he will continue to serve in while taking on the intelligence post. Soon, Nashville and Middle Tennessee listings on Zillow could go away over reported listing display rules and a data licensing agreement between Realtrax and Zillow. Recently, Realtrax told its members about a new license agreement to compensate brokers for the use of their listing content. The company said it believes brokers own their listing data and that companies using listing information created by brokers and agents should recognize their work. Registering a vehicle in Tennessee will soon require more paperwork and proof. Lawmakers approved legislation mandating drivers provide proof of insurance or other financial responsibility and proof of legal status when initially registering a vehicle in the state. According to lawmakers, out of the 175,000 crashes in Tennessee last year, 35,000 of them involved uninsured drivers. Eviction notices hit the doors of over 12,000 Nashville residents a month, but the numbers have jumped in Davidson County since January's winter storm. The Housing Division and Metro's Department of Planning started a program called the Eviction Right to Counsel. Started in 2022, it is meant to help qualifying residents have a fair act in civil court. To help more families in Davidson County like this one, the ERCP and nonprofits would like an increased budget. The extra funds would help to hire more staff to work with eligible residents. And that's your news for the crews.
2: So I want to make sure everybody knows that the person running that's going to be the director of national intelligence. You understand what this is, right? This is gathering important information that helps keep us safe. The man that's going to be running this department was born in 1988. So he's a little younger than I am. He has a degree in television and journalism.
1: He's like 38?
2: Yes.
1: Okay.
2: He has a degree in television and journalism. No prior experience. His current job, he's the chairman of Freddie Mac and Fannie Mae.
1: Yeah. Uh-huh.
2: His family built their fortune off of they build like low income homes, things like that. So his family is built off of building housing, and he is running Fannie Mae and Freddie Mac with no experience in national intelligence. So the man that's going to be running the national intelligence
1: department,
2: that's
1: going to be getting the information.
2: Yes.
1: Like if you guys remember Pearl Harbor with Japan, the intelligence is that communication.
2: Yes.
1: So that's going to be him.
2: Yes. He's going to be running his department. No prior experience. None whatsoever. Mm. At least Gabbard previously was in the armed services, and when she was in the house, she served on the National Intelligence Committee, so she had some experience to understand what this was about. This dude has zero.
1: But listen to what you're saying. At least she had some. What happened to the people that had a lot of experience?
2: But
1: at least she went to school.
2: Mm-mm.
1: You know what I'm saying?
2: That's where we are.
1: These are the people running our country. Well, at least she went to school.
2: We have a reality star and a real estate developer running the whole country right now.
1: Mm.
2: That's what this country said we needed. We needed somebody with no experience because people would experience what the problem is with the country. Since when? Mm. So I just got a question. When you want to go to the doctor to get an exam, do you go see the retail associate at Gap? Just asking the question.
3: Yes, I mean, it's a valid question.
1: Absolutely.
2: When you need your eyes examined, do you go to the cashier at Walmart?
3: Right. Well, technically, you do.
2: You don't know because there's a doctor in their section.
3: Right.
2: All that to say is that's how we're running the government right now.
3: Yeah.
2: We're picking random ass people to run very important departments with no experience. And many people in this country said they are okay with that. Mm. Y'all, we have a problem.
1: Period.
2: We all need to pray. We all need to seriously pray because what is going on?
3: He's on his way back.
2: He's literally on his way back. Your chance to win tickets to go see Two Shorts coming up right here on the 615 Wake Up on 92Q.
4: What up? It's your man's Carl from the Jolton area, baby. And it's time for Keep It Moving Traffic.
5: Antioch, 24 westbound at the on-ramp from Hickory Hollow Parkway. We've got an accident. Jolton, White Creek Pike, crash south of Coobertown Road. No problems on 40 or 65. Things are looking good on 440. I'm Christy O'Brien.
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6: Heart disease is still the leading cause of death here in the United States and around the world. But what if there was something you could do earlier in life to reduce the odds of becoming a statistic? Well, here in the United States, tens of millions of adults already take a statin to lower their cholesterol. But new guidance put out by the American College of Cardiology and the American Heart Association now emphasize that treating high cholesterol sooner could significantly reduce a person's lifetime risk of heart attack or stroke. How early are we talking? In your 30s, believe it or not. Of course, you need to talk to your doctor about whether statins are right for you, but you should know that the evidence is really starting to stack up that shows the earlier you get a jump on reducing lifelong exposure to plaque-causing lipids and lipoproteins, the better the odds are going to be for you. Make sure you get your cholesterol checked. That's the first step. I'm Dr. Sanjay Gupta, helping you live a better life.
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4: We're back. Let's go. 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
4: Are you ready?
6: Are you ready?
7: Hey.
6: Is you ready? 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
8: Whole squad ready. 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
6: Yo,
9: you ready?
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10: Are you ready to win tickets to go see Too Short?
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10: But you have got to play What's That Sound. We got a sound for you. You get one guess and one guess only to get it right. You get it right, you're going to grab two tickets to go to Vibes Bar and Lounge for the What's My Favorite Word Day Party going down this weekend. All right, so we'll give you a sound.
6: You going to let them see it? Hear it?
10: Yeah, I'm going to let you hear it right now. You don't think they should?
6: You
10: think
6: should.
10: It's too easy?
6: It is so easy, but, you know,
10: Okay. She said it's too easy.
6: Go ahead.
10: But we'll see. You got to listen to this sound. Oh, I hear a couple of different things, honestly, myself. I hear a couple of different things. We're going to play it one more time. I hear a couple other things, but if you know
6: you guess the exact exact sound. I got the picture with the sound, the video.
10: It's
6: okay,
10: the exact sound. So you got to guess what it is. So if you know what it is, you got to call us right now. 615-737-9292 is the number. Go ahead and call us right now for your chance to win these tickets to go see Too Short at the What's My Favorite Word Day Party going down this weekend. We'll get us a winner in a couple minutes. Here's Mary J. Blige, I Can Love You, right here on the 615 Wake Up on 92Q.
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0: 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Good morning. Who's this?
1: KC.
0: KC, listen to this sound and guess the sound. What is that?
1: Nail gun.
0: Nope, not a nail gun. Sorry.
2: Thank you.
0: 92Q, good morning. What's your name?
3: My name is Sheila.
0: Sheila, listen to the sound and guess the sound.
3: Is that...
0: What is it?
3: Is that at the ATM?
0: What's going on at the ATM doing that?
3: It's bringing out money.
0: Dang, that's a lot of money. No, girl, that ain't it. Sorry,
2: you.
0: Girl. 92Q, good morning. What's your name?
3: Wanda.
0: Wanda.
3: Is that a stapler? Uh-huh.
0: No, ma'am. It's not a stapler. Sorry. 92Q, good morning. Who's this?
4: Chanel.
0: Chanel, listen to the sound and guess the sound. What's that sound?
4: A stamp.
0: No, it's not. Sorry.
2: Well,
0: that was a good answer.
5: Well,
2: that was a good sound. Okay, I told you I heard several different things. So I knew. Yeah, okay.
0: But it's not a nail gun. It's not an ATM. It's not a stamp. And it's not a stapler.
2: It's not a stapler. It's not any of that. So now you know what it's not. Let's play the sound one more time.
0: So easy.
2: Okay. So tell that to people that just lost.
0: Right.
2: All right. So 615-737-9292 is the number to call. Call us right now. If you can guess this correctly, you are going to go see Too Short at the What's My Favorite Day Party. Let's get us a winner right after Michael Jackson. You Rock My World right here on the 615 Wake Up on 92Q. Wake up, Nashville.

0: Are you ready? Hey. Is you ready?
1: Ready.
0: You say you ready.
1: Oh.
0: Whole squad ready.
1: Ready.
0: Is you ready?
1: Huh?
0: Are you ready?
1: Ready.
0: Is you ready? Whole squad.
2: 92Q, good morning. Who's this?
3: It is Mark.
2: Mark. Martin?
3: Yes.
2: Listen to the sound and guess the sound. What is that?
3: Is that that little cutting board that the teachers have when they cut papers?
2: Nope, that's not it. Sorry. 92Q, good morning. Who's this?
4: This is Erica.
2: Erica, listen to the sound and guess the sound.
4: It is a typewriter.
2: Nope, no. Not a typewriter.
5: Sorry.
2: 92Q, good morning. Who's this?
6: Sarah.
2: Listen to the sound and guess the sound.
6: Okay.
2: Here we go. What is that sound, Sarah?
6: A trampoline?
5: No.
2: Sorry, girl.
5: Yes, thank you.
2: 92Q, good morning. What's your name?
7: Danielle.
2: Danielle?
7: Mm-hmm.
2: Listen to the sound and guess the sound. What's that sound?
7: A washing machine?
2: No, sorry.
8: Washing machine.
2: Well, I guess.
8: Washing machine. I couldn't get past that.
5: A washing machine and a typewriter. Okay. But no. Y'all still got it wrong.
2: Now we got to give a clue.
5: We got to give a little bit of a clue, Sissy. What is it?
2: You use it in a public bathroom.
5: You use this in a public bathroom. Here's the sound one more time.

0: Okay, do y'all know what it is now?
1: I mean, you should. Mm-hmm. You should know what it is now. It's in a public bathroom. There's only one thing that makes that sound in a public bathroom.
0: Yes. Yes.
1: So go ahead and give us a call right now, 615-737-9292. Call us right now. You still got one more chance. We come back from this break. Hopefully, we'll have a winner to go see Too Short. Y'all get this together. Come on. We can do
2: a
1: this.
2: Washing machine.
1: This is the 615 Wake Up. Howdy, too cute. Wake up. Wake up.
3: This is Brother Yum Yum from Antioch, and it's time for Keep It Moving Traffic.
4: Antioch, 24 westbound on the on-ramp from Hickory Hollow Parkway. There's an accident partially blocking the ramp. Jolton, White Creek Pike, we've got a crash south of Coopertown Road. No problems on 65 or 40, though unusual delays on 440. I'm Christy O'Brien.
5: Heat is crazy. Here's a 92Q weather forecast.
6: I'm WSMV4, First Alert Meteorologist Stefano DiPietro. A cool start to our day today, but nice this afternoon. Temperatures low to mid-80s under plenty of sunshine. Tonight we're down to the 60s for the overnight low. It's back in the mid-80s tomorrow, once again under plenty of sun, and we'll stay in the mid-80s on Friday.
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13: Slowly but surely, AI is seeping its way into every corner of our lives. One area perhaps I didn't expect is diet advice. A new study out of Turkey found that chatbots are recommending to teen boys and girls that they restrict their daily calories to dangerously low levels and eat a balance of nutrients that are kind of out of whack. Remember, teenagers are growing, one pediatrician told us. If they aren't getting enough nutrition, it can really stunt their growth on a number of levels. And in extreme cases, it can lead to significant health consequences. Large language models, LLMs, they are designed to agree with you. So if you're looking to lose weight, they're going to push you pretty hard in that direction. They also sometimes don't know how to tell the difference between good information and bad information. And you know who does? Your doctor. I'm Dr. Sanjay Gupta, helping you live a better life.
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1: 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Is you ready?
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1: You say you ready.
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6: It is not.
3: No, that's not it. Hey, John. 92Q, good morning. Who's this?
7: This Debbie.
3: Debbie, I want you to listen to the sound. Now, I want you to guess the sound, but it's not a paper towel dispenser, okay?
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3: it's not
7: the paper towel.
3: Yeah. Okay, listen. What is that?
7: Is it the hand soap?
3: Yes!
6: Congratulations. You're going to go see Too Short this weekend.
3: Oh, my. You got the extra clue.
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0: You're getting your day started with the 615 Wake Up. Yeah. Don't miss what's about to go down.
6: What's about to go down? Coming up in the 8 o'clock hour, we want to see you go see TLC in the city of your choice. Round trip, airfare, hotel stay, premium tickets, plus your chance to meet Salt and Pepper. But you got to get these keywords, and your first keyword is going to be coming from Crystal with an eye, so get ready for it. And right after that, it's going to be what you said.
3: So this is a young lady who is remarried, and she wants to name her child the same name that she miscarried her other child with her ex-husband. And a current husband don't want that to happen. He said,
6: Oh, Lord. So we'll ex-husband, current husband, previous child.
3: One child.
6: There's a lot going on now.
8: Oh, my goodness.
6: Okay, well, get ready for it. That's going to be coming up in just a few minutes at the 8 o'clock hour. But before all of that, it is still what season?
3: Gemini
6: season. And we're going to celebrate all your birthdays coming up at the bottom of the 7 o'clock hour. But to kick all that off is your boy, DJ C-Wiz, a.k.a.
3: Anka.
6: I think he's ready right now to hit you with a 25-minute...
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0: 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Join us. We're going to be broadcasting live. We haven't broadcasted live in a minute. So Friday, June 26th from 8 a.m. to 2 p.m., we're going to be at the Nashville General, 131 French Landing Drive. It's going to be free health screenings, blood pressure, cholesterol, diabetes testing, and more. And I encourage all of you to go and get everything tested because you never know what you may have. I was this close. You know, y'all can't see me, but my A1Cs was close enough to be pre-diabetic. So the doctor told me lose weight, stop with the sugars and the fried foods and things like that. And I had no idea because I feel fine.
1: Mm-hmm.
0: You never know until you go get tested and you don't want to wait until it's too late. And this is free. So come on out there, 8 a.m. to 2 p.m., June 26th at Nashville General, 131 French Landing Drive.
1: And this is strictly for the fellas. This is strictly
0: yes.
1: for men.
0: Yes, it's men's
1: this
0: health.
1: This is men's health
0: That's
1: day.
0: The most important. Y'all yes. the ones that don't go.
1: Because we don't go.
0: Yeah.
1: We
0: yeah.
1: don't go. I go. I just came back from the doctor a couple weeks ago. Everything's good. Everything tested well.
0: Yeah, so that's good.
1: You got to go every year.
2: And plus, men carry things they don't know they have.
1: Right.
2: And I'm talking about sexually and physically.
1: Yeah.
2: They carry things they don't even know they have.
1: You got to. And, you know, prostate cancer is something that runs rapid inside of men. You got to take care
0: See,
1: of it.
0: See, that's the thing, too. Men are scared to get their prostate checked.
1: Yeah. Stop being
0: they
1: scared
0: don't want
1: of that.
0: To, they
2: just don't get
0: do
2: a
0: that.
2: Doctor with big fingers. That's
1: yeah.
2: all.
1: Just, you know.
2: Check their hands.
1: And, you know. And for all those fellas that say that cleaning back there is mean something, it means you clean. That's what
2: right.
1: it means. It don't mean nothing else but you clean. So go ahead, get yourself together and go see your doctor and don't be afraid because you're not going to be able to take care of your family if you can't take care of yourself.
2: Right.
1: That's it.
0: But right now, it's time.

0: happy birthday today on this Wednesday, June the 3rd. Happy birthday goes out to R&B singer Life Jennings, who's 53. TV broadcaster and journalist Anderson Cooper is 59. Legendary R&B singer Denise Williams is 75. And former First Lady Dr. Jill Biden is 75 years old today. Just released a book as well.
1: She aging better than her husband.
0: She is. She walked a little faster, too. But he's also like 6 years older than she is. Local birthdays. Happy birthday to Calvin Fletcher. Carlos

0: happy birthday to everybody. You better sing, Sissy. Come on, happy birthday to everybody out there. Coming up, Catch Me Up is on the way. The R&B world and all of us lost a legend. We'll talk about it. Peebo Bryson died at the age of 75. It's coming up on the 615 Wake Up on 92Q.
1: What up? It's your boy Al Rich reporting live from Antioch, Tennessee, and it's time for Keepin' Moving Traffic.
2: Talbot's Corner, 65 southbound on the off-ramp to Trinity Lane. We've got a disabled vehicle blocking the right lane. Use caution. No problems on 24 or 40. No unusual delays on 440, 840. Checking in accident-free. I'm Christy O'Brien.
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4: If you're caring for an aging parent, you may feel quite often that you're alone in what you're doing. But you're not. Not by a long shot. According to a new report by the Pew Research Center, 10% of U.S. adults are caring for a parent over age 65. Millions more are caring for a spouse or partner 65 or older. Beyond the sheer numbers, this report, perhaps unsurprisingly, found a major difference in caregiver well-being between men and women. One psychologist we spoke to suggested thinking 5 years in the future and imagining where you are right now. Will you be glad you took something on, or regretful that you didn't? You also need to cut yourself some slack, he said, especially women. Don't try to shoulder all of the burden by yourself. You might need to ask for help before you burn out. You'll be so glad you did. I'm Dr. Sanjay Gupta, helping you live a better life.
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0: Oh, man. I was grooving. She was in a groove.
1: If y'all could have seen Sissy Brown, she was in.
2: Oh my God. He's a swooner, yes, and I was swooning.
1: She went back in the day. She went,
2: the story of his life and legacy coming up on Catch Me Up.
1: She was completely out of here, y'all.
2: That last one is my favorite.
1: That last one is one of my favorite songs, too. But we lost People of Bryson. We're going to talk about that coming up and Catch Me Up in just a second. Right here's Ari Lennox. This is Vacancy right here on the 615 Wake Up on 92Q.

0: Let's fill your teacup with Sissy Brown.
1: Ooh, girl.
2: Oh, no, you're lying.
3: Catch me up, then.
1: Catch me up, then. Catch me
4: up. BET is bringing back some major star power, history, and heavy hitters into its next chapter. They launched their first ever board of advisors, and BET founder, yes, the man that started it back in 1980, he's returning to help shape the network's future alongside Queen Latifah and LL Cool J. They're expected to help guide BET's future as the brand continues evolving in a changing media landscape. And plus, they're saying, you know, it looks to strengthen its identity because they want to go back to the BET roots, and what better way than Johnson?
5: Yeah, that's what the new president, Lewis Carr, who took over last year, said. He wants to go back to the height of BET, and he's going to try to bring back some of the old brands that worked. He said, and he did say, some things may not work and some things will, but he talked about, for example, Soul Train, bringing back Soul Train, the Soul Train Awards.
4: You got to find the right host for
5: you
4: that.
5: You do. You got to find the right host. It's right here. I got you. Yeah, I got you. Yeah. I got you.
4: I was going to say, I'd be the correspondent.
5: Yeah,
4: so.
5: Yeah, but I can host. I could. Hey, I'm the new Shamar Moore. I can host the Soul Train Awards and the Soul Train Show.
4: I'll do the voiceover. I'll be the MC Light.
5: That's right. That's right. Yeah. We'll throw a little comedy section in there. We'll be good.
4: Shoot.
5: We'll be good. So, Lewis, hey, call us. We here.
1: Hey,
5: but we have it. We'll send you an invoice.
4: Okay, so this is interesting. Cassie Ventura has moved out of the country.

0: Yeah, right. Her kids will be able to go to school and not have to worry about that because nobody really knows who they are. So she'll be able to live a little more comfortable life. So I get it. I could understand that.
1: Go to a pharmacy in peace.
0: You swear up down she got something.
1: I'm sure she got a monthly prescription by now. Sores in your mouth is crazy. But go ahead.
0: Well, yeah, but you know.
2: R&B singer Peebo Bryson, best known for his Grammy-winning Disney-derived hits like A Whole New World and Beauty and the Beast, has died at the age of 75 after suffering a massive stroke on May 28th. He was surrounded by the love of his family and those closest to him. Prior to his Disney hookup, the singer charted with hits such as Can You Stop the Rain, Tonight I Celebrate My Love, Feel the Fire, and my favorite, If Ever You're in My Arms Again. He's survived by his wife, Tanya, their son, Robert, his daughter, Linda, and his three grandkids. Rest in peace to an R&B legend.
0: I mean, it was a fast thing because we said this morning that he was just performing not too long
2: ago.
0: Last month. And then he literally has a stroke in May. And then it took him out of here.
1: A week ago.
0: Yeah, it took him out of here. You know, but the music will live on forever because he's got classics that will surpass generations, especially, you know, the ballads he did for those animated box office movies. So.
2: And the one you listening to right there.
0: Yes,
2: that
0: right
2: one.
0: There.
2: Feel the fire?
0: Yes.
2: They be like, eh. You know y'all, y'all know y'all do that.
0: With the neck and everything.
2: You know you do it.
0: Peebo Bryson, man, hey, we forever will respect you here at 92Q. Definitely rest in peace.
2: And we're going to play your songs forever.
0: Forever. Ever,
1: ever.
0: Ever, ever.
2: Yes.
0: Coming up, your chance to go see TLC in the city of your choice is on the way. And then it's what you said right here on the 615 Wake Up on 92Q.
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4: Talbot's Corner, 65 southbound on the off-ramp to Trinity Lane. Disabled vehicle blocks the right lane. Lebanon, 109 northbound. We've got a crash north of Cherokee Boat Dock Road. Emergency crews on the scene. No problems on 40 or 24. I'm Christy O'Brien.
5: 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Here's the 92Q weather forecast.
6: I'm WSMV4 First Alert Meteorologist Stefano DiPietro. A cool start to our day today, but nice this afternoon. Temperatures low to mid-80s under plenty of sunshine. Tonight we're down to the 60s for the overnight low. It's back in the mid-80s tomorrow. Once again, under plenty of sun, and we'll stay in the mid-80s on Friday.
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11: A Better Life with Dr. Sanjay Gupta.
12: Eating a healthy diet is not only good for you physically, it can also keep your brain sharp as you age. According to a new study out of China, people who most closely followed the MIND diet slowed aging in key structures inside their brains by more than 2 years. The MIND diet is a combination of the Mediterranean diet, which we talk a lot about, and the DASH diet, which stands for Dietary Approaches to Stop Hypertension. All three of these diets are similar. But the MIND diet puts more of an emphasis on berries, beans, leafy green vegetables, fish, poultry, whole grains, olive oil, and nuts. You're not going to eat foods with a lot of saturated fat. We're talking cheese, butter, red meat, or anything fried. You really don't have to eat like this 100% of the time. That's the key. Just do the best that you can. I'm Dr. Sanjay Gupta, helping you live a better life.

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4: 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Again, that word is TIP to the number 95819.
3: All right, good, so remember that. Remember that, because if you're texting it to the hotline, it's not, you're not getting in there. So 95819. It's a short phone number. So don't.
5: I'm gonna send you a text back.
3: Because this will be on it. So don't worry about. There's no area code. 95819 is the actual number. Text the word TIP to that number, and you're entered in for that chance to go see TLC in the city of your choice. Good luck. Coming up in just a couple minutes, it's what you said.
5: So if you were married before and you were going to name your baby something with that husband, and you get married again and you didn't name that baby with that husband, but you want to name it with this husband, do you think the husband would be mad about it?
3: Jesus.
5: But did you understand what I said?
3: Though? Not really. But you,
5: are you serious?
3: It was too many husbands and babies and children and stuff.
5: Well, but, just wait for it.
3: But we're going to get into it. It's coming up in just a couple minutes right now. Here's Jill Scott. This is Pressure right here on the 615 Wake Up on 92Q. Wake up, Nashville.

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0: Back with my first husband, we had planned for a family of three. I've always wanted to name my baby Heaven. Ever since I used to play with my first doll, Heaven, I've loved that name. I said when I got married that I was going to name my first girl that name no matter what. My ex-husband knew this, so he didn't have any say in our daughter's name. But we had a boy, and then I got pregnant again and had a miscarriage late in pregnancy, and it was a girl. So I called her Heaven, and I had her name tattooed on my arm. Sometime later, me and my husband broke up. Eventually, I remarried, and we got pregnant, and it's a girl. I told my husband I want to name her Heaven when she's born. My husband knew that was the name I loved, but he didn't want to name her that because I had already tried to have a child by that name with my ex. He said he didn't want our child to be a reminder of that time in her life or him, and she was already tatted on my arm. I've never thought of another name for a girl, nor do I want to. Am I wrong for not wanting to bend on this?
1: What in Heaven Reloaded is going on?
2: All right, some ladies out there, maybe, you know, you've gone through a situation, maybe you lost a kid that you've always wanted to name your child this, but it was with a previous relationship. So is she wrong for wanting to name this new child with her new husband the name that she's always wanted, but technically she had a child that she miscarried and she tattooed her arm? Is it wrong? She wrong for doing that?
0: And fellas, we want to hear from you.
2: We want to hear from you, fellas.
0: Have a problem with it?
2: Would you have an issue with her wanting to name your child from somebody else from a previous relationship?
0: But it's been the name she's wanted all her life.
2: It has been.
0: All right.
2: It has been. Now you got that understanding. It's all clear. Water clear? Okay. 615-737-9292 is the number. Call us right now. You can also text that same number. We're going to get into your responses in just a couple minutes. Right now, here's Mariah the Scientist. This is Burning Blue right here on the 615 Wake Up on 92Q. Wake up.

0: decision when they just trying to decide their baby's name. So, you know, for whatever reason, if dad just didn't like the name just because he don't like the name, like, he's got to say too. So they just don't have to have a meeting of the mind and agree on a name. And she can name the baby Nevaeh. That's heaven spelled backwards.
1: Okay. Yeah. Thank you. 92Q, good morning. What you said?
2: Good morning, what you said. I think that it's okay for her to do that. I mean, what? I don't think, why would the husband be upset about that? Clearly, she mentally is handling it. You know, it's not an issue for her mentally. It seems like it's more of an issue for him thinking that it's an issue for her mentally. It's nothing wrong with that. It's nothing wrong with that at all.
1: All right.
2: Has the opportunity to have another baby with her husband. And let's keep it that. It's with her husband. It's with your new husband. And heaven is going to have your husband's last name. He needs to stop it.
1: All right. Thank you. 92Q, good morning. What you said?
3: Good morning. What you said? I was just calling a comment. I just think that maybe they can compromise. Maybe name her Nevaeh. That's heaven spelled backwards. It's a different name, but same concept.
1: Good one.
4: Oh, it's a good
1: thank
4: one.
1: Thank you.
4: Thank you so much.
5: All right, welcome back to the 615 Wake Up. If you're just now tuning in, first of all, thank you for listening. So for what you said, you got a mom who she's always wanted to name her daughter, her child, Heaven. As a kid, she had a doll named Heaven. She was in one relationship, had a son in this previous relationship, and got pregnant again, had a miscarriage, but that was going to be her girl, and she was going to name it Heaven. So she tattooed on herself the word Heaven in representation of the child that she miscarried with her first husband. They get a divorce. She gets another relationship. Gets married, and now she's pregnant with her new husband, and she's going to have a girl, and she wants to name this child Heaven. This new husband is not having it. He's like, that's a name with a child that you already had or having with your previous husband. You have that name tattooed on your arm representing the child that you miscarried. I don't want our child to have that name. I just don't want that because that was a part of your past and this is your future. So her new husband is not interested, but she really wants to have a girl with the name Heaven. She's always wanted that, but her husband says no. So how do you feel about this? Do you think that she's right for thinking this way? Well, how do you feel about the husband making this choice and saying no because that's from your past and I don't want our child to have that? Call us right now, 615-737-9292. How do you feel about that? Do you think she's justified in wanting to name this child that, or should she not do that? And there's already been people giving some other options on what she could do. How do you feel about that? We'll get into more of your comments coming up after Aaliyah. This is If Your Girl Only Knew, right here on the 615 Wake Up on 92Q. Wake up.

0: 92Q, good morning. What you said?
1: Good morning.
0: Good morning. Yeah, what's your comment?
1: I can call the comment. I think this new generation needs to come wake up and smell the coffee. They kind of stuck. And if she had in a previous relationship, and she had already used the name Heaven or Nevaeh, however, I think she should move on and make good with her new relationship. I think it will cause conflict in the relationship because of the old relationship.
0: All right, thank you. 92Q, good morning. What you said?
2: Good morning, what you said.
0: What's your comment?
2: I'm commenting on the subject. I think that she should not name the baby Heaven because the other baby that she had is still a baby, and she named that baby Heaven, which she tattooed on her arm. So I think she should pick another name for the baby.
0: Mm-hmm. All right, thank you. 92Q, good morning. What you said?
3: Yes, ma'am. I'm looking at it this way. Now, it's unfortunate that she lost the child that she lost, but it seems to me that she memorialized that child with the Heaven tattoo. So, you've discussed this with your husband, and he does not agree with you naming this forthcoming child Heaven. If
0: yes,
3: you can't respect what he's feeling, you're being selfish. So, you all need to come to a compromise. If you go ahead and name that child, this could affect your marriage in ways that you never imagined. So you might want to go on and pull up.
0: How would you feel if it was you? Would you mind her naming the baby Heaven?
3: I would, because that comes from her past relationship. I mean, it seems that the child has been memorialized. So now you need two Heavens? I mean, come on.
0: Mm-hmm. All right. Thank you, honey.
3: She's being selfish.
4: All right, thank you, brother.
0: Thank you.
4: All right, Sissy, what we got on text?
0: Ashley Cook said, I'm with the husband on this. Seek counseling. Find a new name. Gary Bean said, what's in a name? Everything. There is but one. Choose a different name. Yacosta said, lady, what you don't do is name a living child after a dead one, especially if you have it tattooed on your arm. What in the entire bleep is wrong with you? Oh. MJ Johnson said, ma'am, this is a completely different dude. Your previous arrangements don't carry over. If you want a Heaven, get back with your ex-husband. The hell?
4: Wow. All right, so this lady, she's been wanting to name her daughter Heaven since she was a kid. She had a baby doll named Heaven. She was in one relationship before, had a son, got pregnant again, and was going to have a daughter, but unfortunately she miscarried. She was going to name that child Heaven, but to remember that child that she miscarried, she had it tattooed on her arm, the word Heaven representing that child. Well, that husband, they get a divorce, she gets a new relationship, gets married, and she gets pregnant. She's going to have a girl. She wants to name this child Heaven. This new husband says, no, that's what you named the other child that you miscarried. That's from your previous relationship with your ex-husband and your past life. And that's not what I want for our child in our relationship. But she's adamant that she's always wanted to name her daughter Heaven. She has an opportunity now, and she doesn't want to let that go. Husband says no. What would you do? 615-737-9292 is the number to call. Call us right now. Also, you can also text that number. We'll read your text messages and get your responses played back. Plus, we got our responses coming up at the bottom of the hour. It's the 615 Wake Up on 92Q. Stick around.
5: 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And it's time for Keep It Moving Traffic.
6: East Bank, 24 Eastbound at Shelby Avenue. We've got an accident. Rivergate, 65 Southbound at Crash Pass Vietnam Veterans Boulevard. Talbot's Corner, 65 Southbound on the off-ramp to Trinity Lane. Disabled vehicle blocks the right lane. And the West Loop, 65 Southbound, an accident at 40 West. I'm Christy O'Brien.
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13: A better life with Dr. Sanjay Gupta.
14: If you're caring for an aging parent, you may feel quite often that you're alone in what you're doing. But you're not by a long shot. According to a new report by the Pew Research Center, 10% of U.S. adults are caring for a parent over age 65. Millions more are caring for a spouse or partner 65 or older. Beyond the sheer numbers, this report, perhaps unsurprisingly, found a major difference in caregiver well-being between men and women. One psychologist we spoke to suggested thinking 5 years in the future and imagining where you are right now. Will you be glad you took something on, or regretful that you didn't? You also need to cut yourself some slack, he said, especially women. Don't try to shoulder all of the burden by yourself. You might need to ask for help before you burn out. You'll be so glad you did. I'm Dr. Sanjay Gupta, helping you live a better life.
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0: say?
1: 92Q, good morning. What you said?
2: What you said? Good morning, y'all.
0: Good morning. Morning.
2: I think it's more than her just wanting to name the baby that. I think that she is carrying over some grief from the loss of that the other baby and bringing it into her new relationship. It almost sounds like she needs to seek counseling, and he needs to be supportive in that. But I am on his side in, no, we're not naming the baby that, because you already kept that memory alive through that tattoo. Yes, I get it. This is the name that you've always wanted, but it almost just sounds like his grief more than anything.
0: All right. Thank you, girl.
1: 92Q, good morning. What you said?
3: Yeah, what you said. Look, I got a suggestion. Just to make it all way even. Just get a baby Heaven. Just get a little girl the middle name Heaven and compromise that way and find the first name for the baby. Leave it at that.
0: Mm. Okay. All right.
1: Thank you. 92Q, good morning. What you said?
4: Hey. Oh, no, she should not be naming the baby Heaven, but she can name her new baby Nevaeh if Heaven felt backwards.
1: All right.
0: Okay.
1: Thank you, girl. Thank you.
5: All right. So you got a mom that she's always wanted to name her daughter Heaven. She had a previous relationship where she had one son and then had another daughter, was going to have another daughter, but she miscarried. But to memorialize that daughter, she put a tattoo on herself, Heaven, acknowledging the passing of that daughter. She gets a divorce, gets remarried. She gets pregnant. She's going to have a girl. She wants to name this girl Heaven. She's always wanted to have a daughter named Heaven. Her new husband said, no, we're not doing it. That represents your past. You already had a child that unfortunately you miscarried and you memorialized them with that name. So no, we're not going to do that. I do not want our child to be representation of your past relationships. Do you think that's right? Who do you think is right or wrong in the situation? Is she right for wanting to name this child that? Is he right or wrong for not accepting that? Give us a call, 615-737-9292. We got about more of your comments coming up and your text message, and we're going to get our comments coming up right after Usher and Alicia Keys, My Boo, right here on the 615 Wake Up on 92Q. Wake up, Nashville.

0: 92Q, good morning. What you said?
1: Yes, I'd like to make a comment about the baby's name.
0: Yes, ma'am.
1: Heaven. Mm-hmm. I think that she should be able to name her baby Heaven. I feel that the husband is insecure and somewhat controlling. The baby can be named after her sister. No problem. If it was me, I would name my baby My Heaven.
0: You would name it My Heaven?
1: Why not?
0: Like My Heaven. What's your name, My Heaven?
2: Girl, are you serious?
1: No. Okay. I would give it a family name along with Heaven, seriously.
0: Okay. All right.
1: I was just really kidding about
0: like a middle name. Heaven would be the middle name.
1: Absolutely. I think it means so much to her, and to be able to, it's like having both of her girls with that name that she's always loved. So I think it's a great idea.
0: All right. Okay. Thank you, girl. 92Q, good morning. What you said?
3: What you said. My name is Koya. I just want to say, if she wants to do that, she's grown. It's something she's been wanting to do all her life. A person can't stop it. But I do feel him because it's his child too. But if they can't come to some understanding, they need to leave each other. That's all I got to say. Y'all have a good day.
0: You too. 92Q, good morning. What you said?
4: Hey, good morning. Yes, she is wrong for wanting to name her daughter Heaven after the one that passed away. Heaven is gone on to heaven, so she's probably named this daughter Miracle.
0: Oh, good one.
5: There you go. That's a good one. All right.
0: Thank you.
5: All right, sister, what we got on text?
0: Someone said, as a parent who has buried a child, I could never imagine renaming a new child of mine with the name of the baby I lost. I think this woman is absolutely selfish for multiple reasons, but super disrespectful to her husband. She definitely needs therapy. She could look up a name that is symbolic of the name that she wants to use and compromise that way if her husband is okay with it. But to use the exact same name is wild to me. Someone else said, come on, woman. I know baby Heaven is in heaven raising all kinds of hell. What is she gonna be? Heaven 2.0? And finally, Elaine Kato said, girl, where are you finding all these husbands?
6: Oh my.
5: She's focusing on the wrong thing.
6: Hey, oh my.
5: She's focusing on the wrong thing.
0: Where I don't want to know.
6: Look, where is she?
5: All right, Sissy, what would you do?
0: I wouldn't do it. Although I would want to, because it's been in my blood since I was 3, however old it was when I got that first doll. I wouldn't do it out of respect for my husband. I wouldn't name her Nevaeh. I wouldn't give her any kind of symbolic name for that because, you know, that was that baby. She said she had a late miscarriage. It was a baby.
5: Yeah.
0: So you need to just go ahead and honor that baby. And then, you know, it'll be confusing for the daughter. So when the daughter gets older, then she sees Heaven on her mom's arm and she goes, oh, mom, you put my name. And that's not you, baby. That's my other baby that I didn't have. And she's going to carry that weight, I feel like, you know, that I'm a replacement or I couldn't get my own identity. Buy her a doll. Name the doll Heaven. Mm-hmm. You know, do something like that, but give that baby another identity. Respect your husband. You guys come up with a name together, or you go ahead and name the baby because it's a girl, and you say, baby, if it's a boy, then you name it, but I won't name the girl Heaven out of respect for you, and I'm going to have to just let that go and just honor the Heaven that I already have. Sean?
5: Right. You know, from the perspective of the dad, the husband, I don't think it, to me, it wouldn't be a representation of your past relationship.
0: Right.
5: So I wouldn't go there, and I don't think that he should go there with that situation. I think that, obviously, you understand that how important it is. She's always wanted to name a child that since she was a kid, and that's something that's important to her. There's a compromise here. I do like the idea of the backwards version, Nevaeh, or something like that, or the idea of maybe compromising and that your child that has the middle name of Heaven. But at the end of the day, you've already memorialized a living being with that name.
0: Right.
5: And so I just wouldn't rename it again. I wouldn't rename your child again that way because you've already done memorialized one child that way.
0: Right.
5: So really rethink this. But the idea of doing the backwards version of it or making the middle name that, but husband, definitely don't go
0: the
5: route.
0: But the middle name is still Heaven, though.
5: It is.
0: You don't want Heaven.
5: It is. It is. And so it's just, but you guys have a conversation, but don't chalk it up to the fact that this is a representation of her past relationship. That's not what this is about. It never was about that. This is about her always wanted it as a kid, and she always love that name. So you guys have to figure out what that looks like now, but don't try to throw in her relationship into that because you're going to cause a whole nother argument that's unnecessary. No. That's not what this is about.
0: Right.
5: Crystal?
6: Yeah, I agree. I think it's selfish of her to want to call that baby that. That was in your past relationship. This is your new husband's baby too. So if he say he don't want to name it that, I would have to go with that because Heaven Jr. the second is crazy. Like, who is actually out here doing that? You've already named the baby Heaven. Let that baby rest in Heaven. Like, what? There's other name. Name the baby Sky. You know, that's the same place.
5: Yeah.
6: Going towards the same thing. But I just think it's being selfish to want to call it the exact same thing of something you already named one baby and that was brought up in your past relationship. That's from your past relationship. So, no, don't do it.
0: I like the sky, though. That's
5: I do like sky.
0: S-K-Y-Y.
5: I like sky. Same place. Miracle. Somebody said miracle. Yeah. I like that, too. I think that's great. You got some options. Please let us know what you decide to do. Let us know that. We'd love to know what you actually name this child.
0: Stay married, though. Just
5: don't get a divorce. Stay married. Stay married. Stick around. The 615 Dumbass is coming up right here on the 615 Wake Up on 92Q.
7: 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And it's time for Keep It Moving Traffic.
8: East Bank, 24 eastbound, an accident at Shelby Avenue. West Loop, 65 southbound at 40 West. There's a crash. Talbot's Corner, 65 southbound. Disabled vehicle on the off-ramp to Trinity Lane. That blocks the right lane. I'm Christy O'Brien.
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21: 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It reinforces the alignment, stability, and coordinated muscle activation that supports how your body moves, whether you're doing strenuous exercise or simply going about your daily life. This is according to Dana Santis, a strength and conditioning specialist. Even though you walk every day, Dana does say you can make small adjustments to immediately improve your walking mechanics. So, keep your rib cage stacked over your pelvis. 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Allow your arms to swing naturally in coordination with your legs. 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I'm Dr. Sanjay Gupta, helping you live a better life.
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3: Good luck out there. And coming up the top of the hour, Crystal Eyes got some things she just don't like.
4: And y'all is acting up in these public restrooms, little nasties.
3: Lord, that is on the way. But it's Wednesday, so you know we got to get you a 615 dumbass. It's on the way after Sissy Brown new boo. This is Sean Milley. Love me on the 615
5: Wake Up. Second boo. Take. Okay. You're still number one.
3: Okay.

0: 615 dumbass.
1: You big dumbass.
2: Middle Tennessee, the 615. Wake up prison. A recognition that absolutely nobody wants. It's the 615.
1: Dumbass.
2: It's the 615. Dumbass.
1: Dumbass. You big dumbass.
0: And it kind of ties along to what Crystal's been talking about as far as bathrooms. Because, you know, some people just use the bathroom differently. And this brother right here, y'all need, don't ever touch him.
3: I want to know if anybody feels the same way this man does. Yes, I said man. He thought that everyone used the bathroom going number two by catching the boo-boo in their hands. Yes, I said the boo-boo in their hands. And his flabber was gasted when he found out that wasn't the case.
4: Y'all don't catch it every time?
5: Yo. I am about to leave, bro.
4: How do y'all check a
5: I'm more disgusted than, like, I feel like I can't continue.
4: What are you talking about?
5: My stomach
4: so
5: is
4: hold
5: tight.
4: On, so y'all just sit there and come right out.
5: What happens if you got the runs or something like that? Yo, what do you do then?
4: You wash your hair. Why do you think you can wash your hair?
5: Yo, you in your hand, bro?
4: With tissue.
3: What the hell?
6: Oh, my God.
3: He says it doesn't plop in the toilet. You catch it. And then you put it in the toilet.
0: And you would lay it in the water? What are you doing?
6: I'm crazy.
0: I'm confused.
6: Why would you even want to be putting your hand back? I can't boo-boo like it.
3: No.
0: I don't. Who does?
3: That's not a comfortable boo-boo.
6: It's not.
0: Like, you're just supposed to sit down. That's what it's there for. You sit down. You do what God told you to do.
3: Courtesy flush.
0: And then you wipe it away and you move on.
6: He said he don't want it to hit the toilet. He want to gently lay it in the toilet.
0: Why do you want to gently lay it in the... I'm confused.
3: It's the diarrhea for me. He said wash it, so I let it splatter all over my in the tissue and going through my hands and all that stuff, and then go wash my hands.
0: Y'all, there are people out here right now who are doing this crazy stuff.
6: So nasty.
3: I want to know if anybody agrees with this man.
0: Because I'm going to say this right here, Chris, this is demonic. This is demonic. Yeah. If anything is demonic, this is demonic. And because
6: this
0: of this, sir,
6: definitely demonic.
3: Grown ass man,
0: you
3: right
0: are
3: here.
0: The 615 dumbass.
1: You big dummy. Big dummy. Mm-hmm.
7: Big cold blooded dummy.
0: Yes, you are.
3: Whatever,
0: yes,
3: shake my hand. I'm not shaking your hands.
0: No. I'm afraid of such shake hands now anyway.
3: Yeah.
0: With people. But now for sure, you get a fist bump. You barely even get that.
3: That's nasty.
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9: Lebanon, 109 northbound, down to one lane north of Cherokee Boat Dock Road due to an accident. Emergency crews on the scene. Rural Hill, 24 westbound, disabled vehicle before Bell Road blocks the left lane. And Antioch, 24 eastbound, on the off-ramp to Haywood Lane, we've got a crash. I'm Christy O'Brien.
10: Heat is crazy. Here's a 92Q weather forecast.
11: I'm WSMV4. First alert meteorologist Stefano DiPietro. A cool start to our day today, but nice this afternoon. Temperatures low to mid-80s. Under plenty of sunshine tonight. We're down to the 60s for the overnight low. It's back in the mid-80s tomorrow. Once again, under plenty of sun, and we'll stay in the mid-80s on Friday.
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2: For the ninth year in a row, Finland has been named the happiest country in the world. That's according to the World Happiness Report put out every year by the Wellbeing Research Center at the University of Oxford in the UK. Two other Nordic nations, Iceland and Denmark, came in at numbers 2 and 3. Now, having spent quite a bit of time in these countries over my 2.5 decades as a journalist, I can tell you that this is not at all that surprising. There's an entirely different way of thinking in these countries. We before me, you might say. In other words, the mentality is less adversarial and much more, we're all in this together. One other interesting thing that came up was that no matter where someone lived, the more time they spent on social media, the less happy they were. Want to smile? It's simple. Put your phone away for a bit. I'm Dr. Sanjay Gupta, helping you live a better life.
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0: It's a lovely day. It is Wednesday, June the 3rd, halfway through the week and headed into the weekend. Hey, this is Sean Good from the 615 Wake Up. Wake up, Smyrna.
1: Hey, y'all. It's Sissy Brown. Wake up, Franklin.
2: And this is Crystal with an Eye. Wake up, Hendersonville.
0: On the way in just a couple of minutes, Crystal with an Eye has got some things that she just don't like.
2: And it's the way y'all go to the bathroom. Quit being so trifling, okay? Act like you got some home training. That's all.
0: We hope you do have home training.
2: They don't.
0: Sometimes these bathrooms tell us different.
2: It does.
0: That is it makes me sick to my stomach even thinking about it sometimes because I have bad experiences of working in public restrooms. All right, guys, coming up, I Don't Like That is on the way, so get ready for it right now. Here's Mario, Let Me Love You, right here on the 615 Wake Up on 92Q.

0: like it. No. You know, bitch, I don't even like it.
1: Good Wednesday morning, everybody. It is your girl, Crystal, with an eye. Hey, to all the humpers out there. Okay. How y'all doing or whatever? Anyway, okay. Listen, I be going out in these public restrooms and different places and things, and I don't know who raised or who out here, but y'all ain't doing it right. And I definitely got some things I don't like about it.
2: One.
1: People who like to carry on conversations through the stall like I ain't in there doing nothing. Baby, I'm trying to squat, balance, and miss my clothes all at the same time. Shut up.
3: Is somebody talking to you?
1: You know how people are, like, especially if you out with somebody you know, and y'all go in the bathroom together, they'll try to carry on a conversation. Why y'all using the bathroom? I don't want to talk. I'm focused.
3: See, that's,
1: and you should be, too.
3: I think that's like a male code. Like, even if I, like, we don't talk in the bathroom.
4: Just pass me some tissue.
1: I don't like it. People who do not flush the toilet when they are done.
3: Oh, my God.
1: Now, you know it's something in there. That's why you came in there. Who raised you? All you got to do is kick your foot up there and push the little thing down, especially if you know it ain't one of them automatic ones. But don't just be leaving things there. I don't like it.
2: Three.
1: People who do number two in the club and stay. I beg your finest pardon. Ain't no way you can be trusted if you can use the bathroom. Do number two in the club and stay.
3: No.
1: There is no proper utensils in there for you to be feeling comfortable enough to come back on the dance floor.
4: You have a purse.
3: If you're if you gotta do number two at the club, it's time to go home.
1: Yes.
3: The club day is over. It's over.
1: You probably shouldn't have came.
4: Unless you ate something at the club to make well, you go to the
3: That's fine.
1: That means you got food poisoning.
3: That's fine.
4: That happened to me.
3: What?
4: I ain't gonna name the restaurant.
3: Oh, you gonna tell us the restaurant now.
4: Yeah. Out there.
3: Okay.
1: Ooh, I don't like it. People who still do not wash their hands after they use the bathroom.
3: Mm.
1: Like still in 2026, everything we done been through, coronavirus and all the viruses and the pox and all that, and you still ain't washing your hands, baby, I do not like it.
2: Five.
1: Women who leave they UJK in the stall when they leave out. Cause
4: or
1: baby,
4: the
1: why? Yes, cause baby, why is that? And when is the last time you saw someone? Are you sure you're wiping in the proper direction?
3: Oh my gosh.
1: You know, because that should not be like it, especially if I can tell you of age.
3: Yes.
1: To where there's no way you should be smelling like it.
3: Yeah. Now,
1: none at all.
3: You should know that last person just walked out, that she's still in there.
1: Like
3: she's
1: and them be the ones that when they see you come in, they be like, oh, whoever was in here before me.
3: They got to say something.
1: Yeah.
3: That was you. That was you. That was you because you said something.
1: Yeah. I don't know who was in here before me. You was in here with you.
3: Because the ones that don't want you to know just walk out and don't say a word.
4: Right.
3: That's what you do. If you had to sit down and boo-boo, you just don't say nothing. You just don't say nothing. You just walk on out.
1: Oh, my God. My son.
4: I have an asterisk, though.
3: What's your asterisk?
4: Well, you know, whenever I go into public bathrooms, I go really slow. Like, open the stall really slow. Because, like you said, what's in the toilet? They may not have flushed, but also the pee on the toilet and the pee on the floor.
1: Oh, my God. Yes.
4: It's like, if I see even a peek of a yellow water. I can't use the bathroom if there's yellow water, if there's tissue, if there's anything in the toilet, I'm going to the next stop. People are like, just flush it. No, you flush it. I'm just going to find another one. That is my pet peeve of all time. Like, use anything in the toilet.
1: Yeah, because you know what you came in there for.
4: And squatters that can't aim right.
3: Well, I'll tell you this.
4: That's what I'm going to say. I have been like that.
3: I've been into male bathrooms where you walk in the stall and it was a crime scene. Because when I tell you, how did it get on the seat? Is what I understand.
4: No,
3: it's smeared. So how did it?
1: Smeared is crazy.
3: How did it get on the seat?
4: And
3: you should be going home now because you have evidence on you
1: somewhere
3: on you.
1: Oh my!
3: Yeah, because I've opened up stalls and it is a crime scene.
1: Oh my God! I don't like it.

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13: Recent survey conducted by Common Sense Media found one-third of teenagers prefer AI companions over humans for serious conversations. There's a term for that, social offloading. And experts we talked to warned that this habit could be stunting emotional growth, leaving an already isolated generation who came of age during the pandemic even less prepared for the messiness of human interaction. Sure, AI can help you polish whatever it is you're looking to say, but that's not very human, right? It's the messiness that makes our interactions with each other so real. It's also what makes them so validating, help us to develop our confidence, our voice, our deep bonds with each other. Psychiatrists we talked to encouraged turning to family or friends when you're struggling to express yourself. They are keen to help. I'm Dr. Sanjay Gupta, helping you live a better life.

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0: 92Q Nashville's R&B Throwbacks. That is Zap and Roger Troutman with I Wanna Be Your Man.
1: That he licked my face?
0: Who licked your face?
1: Roger Troutman. When I used to work, he came to Oklahoma. It was back in the day. I was working at a club called Infinity. And I was a bartender. And I was walking by. He was singing that song. And he was trying to be sexy.
0: Yeah.
1: And he thought back then that that was sexy. And when I tell you, he licked from my chin to probably about my mid-cheek before I smacked the microphone out of his hand. True story.
0: How was his breath?
1: It was fine. As far as his breath, it was good. It was fine. But I didn't leave it on my face long enough to even get that whole distinctness because I ran to the bathroom.
0: I kind of hope you went to go get a tetanus shot right after that.
1: He apologized later after the show, but I was so mad. Because when he did it, the whole crowd went, ugh.
0: Yeah, I would have too.
1: He thought it was so sexy. I was like, you...
0: Just no. Just randomly licking somebody's face. Oh, and you had makeup on it.
1: Yes.
2: That's
1: like
2: crazy.
1: You just licked me and they said,
0: oh,
2: he ate it.
0: Oh my God.
1: Yes, he ate it.
0: Oh wow. That's horrible. I did not know that. That's a Sissy Brown story about meeting Roger Troutman. Wow.
1: Back in the 90s, I promise.
0: Back in the 90s. That's insane. Guys, coming up at the top of the hour, Kenny Smooth's got the Kenny Smooth Show, so don't miss it. But we got to remind you, we got this What's My Favorite Word Day party going down this Saturday at Vibes Bar and Lounge. Who going to be there, sis?
1: Short.
0: That's her boy right there, because she knows how to be cut.
1: I call him Short.
0: You call him Short?
1: Yeah.
0: Not you got a nickname like y'all just y'all hang out.
1: Like this.
2: Too Short.
0: That's the boy. You got to picture be in the building. DJ C-Wiz is going to be in the ones and twos. It is all about the adult energy. So go to our website, 92QNashville.com, and grab your ticket for the What's My Favorite Word Day Party going down at Vibes Bar and Lounge this Saturday featuring Too Short. Our personal daily insights are coming up in just a matter of minutes. Right now, here's Leon Thomas and Chris Brown. This is Mutt Remix, right here on the 615 Wake Up on 92Q. Wake up, Nashville. Wake up.

0: 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Drew Hill, Jermaine Dupri with In My Bed Remix. It's a 615 Wake Up. We got our personal daily insights coming up in just a few minutes. But we got to make sure that, you know, you guys, everybody yesterday, the alerts were going off about this missing child. But if in case you didn't know, he is safe.
1: He is safe. And
2: it was safe the whole time.
1: Yeah, he was. Yeah, he was in a safe place. He's 3 years old. His name is Tyler Hall. And he was missing yesterday for 8 hours. And they found him. But they found him in the attic of his home.
0: In the attic of his home. I don't know if the little kid was playing hide and go seek.
1: Well, they said he was heavily concealed in that attic. So you get out of that what you want.
0: Heavily concealed, that terminology makes me ask so many questions.
2: Yeah, because who put stuff on top of him?
0: Yeah, so did he do this? Was he hiding from somebody? That's the question.
1: Was his mouth covered?
0: Right.
1: Was his eyes covered?
0: So again, and how did he get into the attic? We don't know how does he access the attic? Is it just a door in a random room upstairs that you can get into?
1: Now, 3-year-olds can get in there.
0: Yeah, they can, but it's not... I'm assuming it's not one of those pull down ladder situations because he wouldn't have been able to do that. Somebody would have to do that for him. Again, so many questions. The fact of the matter is the kid is safe. He did have to go to the hospital, correct?
1: He is in the hospital, yes.
0: Yeah, so they're evaluating him.
1: Vanderbilt in Clarksville.
0: Because it could have been really hot in that attic and he was missing for 8 hours. Mm-hmm. So there's no telling, but he is safe. But now I hope the authorities have a whole lot of questions as to why he was in that attic and how did it lead up to him getting into that attic and nobody knew where he was.
2: Who took their eyes off of him that long at 3 years
0: old? A 3-year-old.
1: Right, because I follow everywhere my babies go.
0: Yeah, you can't take your eyes off kids at all. At all.
2: Especially not at three.
1: So hopefully it's not suspect. Hopefully he just got in there and couldn't get out.
0: Right. Let's hope so.
1: But not nobody put him in there to leave him there.
0: Yeah, but he's safe now.
1: Yes.
0: So, but good job to Tennessee because everybody was on it.
2: Yeah, they was outside looking for the baby.
1: They mad now. They had me looking for this baby.
0: 615.

0: 92Q Nashville's R&B and Throwbacks. That's Gabriel Jacoby with Baby. And that's a wrap for the 615 Wake Up on this Wednesday.
1: Hump day.
2: Hump.
0: That was interesting.
2: Everybody hump.
0: Jesus. Have y'all noticed all the extra sound effects and noises that Crystal and I have been making lately? It's been real interesting.
2: Sparta!
0: I think we need to sit you down on a couch somewhere.
1: I think lay down under with a pillow under your head and arms crossed and looking up to the sky talking.
2: Yeah, somebody with a notepad.
0: Yes, maybe.
1: And saying, and how does that make you feel?
0: How does that make you feel?
2: Yeah. Maybe somebody. I want to see that damn piece of paper. That's what it makes me feel.
1: Yeah, what
2: like.
1: You writing?
0: Or maybe somebody with a chicken nugget. I don't know. We'll find out.
2: You know what?
1: Nobody wants that.
0: Anyway, the Kenny Smooth Show is coming up at the top of the hour, so get ready for it right now. We're going to give you our personal daily insights because we want you to be inspired going into this Wednesday.
1: You will never have the right outcome when you have the wrong outlook. Your attitude influences your actions, and your actions determine your results.
0: Absolutely. You know what? It's summertime. It's approaching us, so make a plan to take some time off. And I'm saying this to myself as well, too, because I don't do it a lot. But I'm telling you, if you've been working hard and trying to achieve your goals or just working the grind every day, you got to take time for yourself. So do something. You ain't got to go anywhere, but take time for yourself to recharge your battery so you can be better for yourself and for others.
2: And I don't know who need to hear this, but the toilet is made to catch things, not you. Okay? Be a pitcher, not a catcher.
0: Okay. Thank you. Thank you, Sissy Brown.
1: You're welcome, Sean Good. Bye, Crystal.
2: Bye, Sissy. Bye, Sean. Bye, y'all.
0: Nashville, get out and do something great today.
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3: A better life with Dr. Sanjay Gupta.
4: We all know how important it is to stay active as we age, especially as we get older. But I've come to realize that for as good as people are about getting their cardio in, a lot of older folks really don't seem to be doing the recommended amount of strength training or even understand why it's so important. It helps you stay functional and therefore independent for as long as possible. Certified strength and conditioning specialist Dana Santis says a great place to start is not with dumbbells or barbells, but with your body weight, which allows you to build strength while also learning how your body moves and where your limitations exist. It also reduces the risk of overwhelming your connective tissue, which adapts more slowly than muscles as we get older. Once you're comfortable, you can dial up that intensity, but do it slowly, do it carefully. I'm Dr. Sanjay Gupta.
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4: If you're caring for an aging parent, you may feel quite often that you're alone in what you're doing. But you're not. Not by a long shot. According to a new report by the Pew Research Center, 10% of U.S. adults are caring for a parent over age 65. Millions more are caring for a spouse or partner 65 or older. Beyond the sheer numbers, this report, perhaps unsurprisingly, found a major difference in caregiver well-being between men and women. One psychologist we spoke to suggested thinking 5 years in the future and imagining where you are right now. Will you be glad you took something on, or regretful that you didn't? You also need to cut yourself some slack, he said, especially women. Don't try to shoulder all of the burden by yourself. You might need to ask for help before you burn out. You'll be so glad you did. I'm Dr. Sanjay Gupta, helping you live a better life.

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1: For the ninth year in a row, Finland has been named the happiest country in the world. That's according to the World Happiness Report put out every year by the Wellbeing Research Center at the University of Oxford in the UK. Two other Nordic nations, Iceland and Denmark, came in at numbers 2 and 3. Now, having spent quite a bit of time in these countries over my 2.5 decades as a journalist, I can tell you that this is not at all that surprising. There's an entirely different way of thinking in these countries. We before me, you might say. In other words, the mentality is less adversarial and much more, we're all in this together. One other interesting thing that came up was that no matter where someone lived, the more time they spent on social media, the less happy they were. Want to smile? It's simple. Put your phone away for a bit. I'm Dr. Sanjay Gupta, helping you live a better life.
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5: I'm WSMV4 First Alert meteorologist Stefano DiPietro. A cool start to our day today, but nice this afternoon. Temperatures low to mid-80s under plenty of sunshine. Tonight we're down to the 60s for the overnight low. It's back in the mid-80s tomorrow, once again under plenty of sun, and we'll stay in the mid-80s on Friday.
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92Q Nashville's R&B and throwbacks, Freddie Brown Eyes, Mint Condition, Kenny Smoke here holding it down as we get into the Wednesday edition of the Kenny Smoke Show, middle of the week thing, you know how we do it. All right, so coming up, I'll tell you about these tickets to go hang out with Salt-N-Pepa, En Vogue, and TLC in the city that you choose. 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

0: Yes, indeed. Let's go. It's the Kenny Smooth Show. Ready to get this thing happening up in here this morning. Good morning to you, Middle Tennessee. Listen, I got to tell you, June 26th, I want that day embedded in your brain. You need to be there for Men's Health Day with our friends at National General Hospital, 131 French Landing Drive. 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Ladies, I need you to encourage your man, your husband, your boo. Come on out there and let's get this done. It's imperative that we start getting the pre-stuff done and find out what's happening with our health early and not go there when it's just way, way too late and they can't do nothing for you but put you in hospice. This is what's been happening. A lot of good men here in this town have passed on in the last couple of years, man. It just makes me shake my head every time I think about it. So please come on out June 26th, 131 French Landing Drive. 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
10: If you're caring for an aging parent, you may feel quite often that you're alone in what you're doing. But you're not. Not by a long shot. According to a new report by the Pew Research Center, 10% of U.S. adults are caring for a parent over age 65. Millions more are caring for a spouse or partner 65 or older. Beyond the sheer numbers, this report, perhaps unsurprisingly, found a major difference in caregiver well-being between men and women. One psychologist we spoke to suggested thinking 5 years in the future and imagining where you are right now. Will you be glad you took something on or regretful that you didn't? You also need to cut yourself some slack, he said, especially women. Don't try to shoulder all of the burden by yourself. You might need to ask for help before you burn out. You'll be so glad you did. I'm Dr. Sanjay Gupta, helping you live a better life.
6: He's got ties. 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

92Q Nashville's R&B and Throwbacks Wifey next. And coming up next, I'm going to tell you when you can be hanging out with us. This coming Saturday, it's going to be grown folk shenanigans going down. I know you want to be in the building, right? We'll tell you more about that and how you should be in the building for it and how you can win some tickets to it as well. It's T.I. Good morning. Brandon.

0: 92Q Nashville's R&B and Throwbacks. T.I. letting them know. I'm letting you know that on Sunday, Too Short will be in town doing his thing at Vibes Bar and Lounge. So here's the deal. 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You can win tickets on the 615 Wake Up. Make sure you're listening up tomorrow. They'll give you a chance to win those tickets to hang out with Too Short. You'll be in the building for that. You know, we can bring you to your table. We bring your crew out. All the Geminis celebrating birthdays. Yeah, you want to be at this day party. The What's My Favorite Word Day Party is going down. Too Short will be in the building. We want to see you guys there. All right, you stick around because coming up for you right here on the show, we got to salute the legend that passed away yesterday. I'm trying to pick my favorite song from him right now as we speak. We'll get into that. That's coming up right here on the Kenny Smooth Show.
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7: You ever wake up in the middle of the night or maybe first thing in the morning and notice drool on your pillow? Unless you're sleeping next to someone who hasn't already seen all your good, bad, and ugly, it's probably not that big a deal and not anything to worry about unless it's something that just started happening recently. When people drool at night, it's often because of a stuffy nose, acid reflux, or being a mouth breather. People who sleep on their stomach or side are more likely to drool than someone who sleeps on their back. But in some cases, drooling at night can be a warning sign of something more serious, like dental issues, sleep apnea, or even early symptoms of Parkinson's disease. If you're at all concerned about this, the best place to start is with an ENT doctor, an ears, nose, and throat doctor. They can recommend a sleep study to possibly get some answers. I'm Dr. Sanjay Gupta, helping you live a better life.
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0: The heat is crazy. Here's a 92Q weather forecast.
1: I'm WSMV4. First alert meteorologist Stefano DiPietro. A cool start to our day today, but nice this afternoon. Temperatures low to mid-80s under plenty of sunshine. Tonight we're down to the 60s for the overnight low. It's back in the mid-80s tomorrow. Once again, under plenty of sun, and we'll stay in the mid-80s on Friday.

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2: When I think back on young Coco is singing at the drop of a hat. If you were the random man on the street, I would sing for you. And that's a sign that I had no fear, which is what you need to be in show business.

0: 92Q, Nashville's R&B and Throwback, St. Harrison, and Bad. So yesterday we lost a legend, man, you know, and man, some of our favorites are just leaving us. And I always say, guys, when you get a chance to go see one of these amazing artists, man, from our past that we grew up with, went to high school with, graduated college with, and you get a chance to see them, go see them, show them love, hug their neck, take pictures with them. You know, you want to make sure you do that. All right. And we lost Pete Moe Bryson yesterday. For you guys that haven't heard that, yeah, he passed away yesterday. Family at his bedside at age 75. Gave us a whole lot of great music. Won Grammys for really amazing music that he produced in pop and R&B. And you know what? When we come back from out of the break, I'm going to play my favorite Peebo Bryson song ever. I got to get mine in. So we'll do that. And you can let me know yours too. Text me. 615-737-9292. While you're texting, make sure you're shouting out those Geminis in your life. You want to get that done too. All right, guys, you're sticking around. Coming up right after the break, I'm going to hook you up with a little something, something. I got the keyword with salt and pepper. Right after the commercials, we'll do the keyword, and then we're going to play my favorite P. Will Bryson song. Is that cool? We'll get into all of that coming up next.
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7: A better life with Dr. Sanjay Gupta.
8: Did you know that almost half the vegetables and more than three quarters of the fruit that we eat in this country come from just one state, California? Yeah, it's true. And according to a new report by the Environmental Working Group, a health advocacy organization, a lot of this produce is tainted with PFAS, which are sometimes referred to as forever chemicals. Why? Well, the EPA says pesticides keep America's food supply safe, abundant, and affordable. And of course, these chemicals are used in every state, not just California. Now, if you are worried, though, about how much you're consuming, the best thing to do is to buy organic produce, if and when you can. Organic or not, you should rinse all fruits and vegetables under running water. Don't use any soap. And as one epidemiologist told us, use a brush on sturdier items like carrots, potatoes, and cucumbers. I'm Dr. Sanjay Gupta, helping you live a better life.
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2: 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Good luck from all of us here at 92Q. So I did promise right after the break, I play my favorite Peabo Bryson song of all time. You know, I fancy myself like a little songwriter. And I mean, this song, like from the very first beginning of the song, is written so well. You never forget it. It's the first time you ever heard this song, you won't forget how this started. This is Feel the Fire, Peabo Bryson. You'll be missed, brother. R.I.P.

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0: The hump is over the horizon, and with our help, getting over it is so much easier.
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92Q Nashville's trying to be a throwbacks. Method, Mary, all I need to get by. On the way, guys, we're going to celebrate your birthday, so it's your last chance. You know, I give you one more chance to get that call in to get these cupcakes from our friends at the Cupcake Collection for your birthday. Or if it's your friend, you should get your co-worker or somebody some free cupcakes. I'm going to give them away. Might as well be them, right? Hit me up, 615-737-9292. 615-737-9292. It's Q Parker. Put it on. Birthday love is coming up next. Good morning, Middle Tennessee.

0: 92Q Nashville's Army of Throwbacks, Q Park. I'm putting it on this morning. My name is Kenny Smoke. Welcome to the Kenny Smoke Show. Hanging out with your favorite coworker. That's right. I guess so. I'm going to be on y'all about this Men's Health Day. I'm not going to let up on it the entire month, all the way to the 26th. But get on your nerve about going to the doctor. You have not been to the doctor in so long, fellas. Some of y'all. Now, shout out to all the men that do go at least once a year. Get your physical, get your annual checkup. Make sure you cool, check your numbers. Shouts out to all y'all guys. But for you guys that have skipped it and been out like 5 or 6 years, you ain't been to the doctor, I'm talking to Joe. Well, we're going to join. We're going to get out there from 8 to 2 on June the 26th. Nashville General Hospital is going to be there. We have all kinds of nurses and doctors to help out. 131 French Landing Drive. Even if you have been, just in a show of solidarity for Men's Health, fellas, I want you to just pull up. Just go ahead and let them check your low blood pressure, check your diabetes levels, check your cholesterol. Let them check you out. Check your numbers out. Make sure you're cool. All right? That's going to happen. Men's Health Day with 92Q. Can we go ahead and show some birthday love around this thing? Let's do it. Yes, sir. It's your birthday. It's your birthday. Happy, happy birthday if you are celebrating your birthday. Gemini season is in full swing. And I don't know if y'all know about them June Geminis. They hit different. The June Geminis hit different. Okay. Life Jen is celebrating 53 years old today. Denise Williams, one of my favorites from back in the day, 76. Anderson Cooper is 59. And Jill Biden, Joe Biden's wife, 75 years young today. Local birthday celeb celebrating Doris Wilson McClure, Vanessa Lee, Erica Hassel, Tiana Reeves is celebrating, Clarence Smith, Tiara Hairston Searcy, Stephanie Strait, and a big birthday shout going out to my girl getting us some cupcakes this morning, Ebony Gordon. Happy birthday to you, mama. From all of us here at 92Q and I.
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12: You ever wake up in the middle of the night or maybe first thing in the morning and notice drool on your pillow? Unless you're sleeping next to someone who hasn't already seen all your good, bad, and ugly, it's probably not that big a deal and not anything to worry about unless it's something that just started happening recently. When people drool at night, it's often because of a stuffy nose, acid reflux, or being a mouth breather. People who sleep on their stomach or side are more likely to drool than someone who sleeps on their back. But in some cases, drooling at night can be a warning sign of something more serious, like dental issues, sleep apnea, or even early symptoms of Parkinson's disease. If you're at all concerned about this, the best place to start is with an ENT doctor, an ears, nose, and throat doctor. They can recommend a sleep study to possibly get some answers. I'm Dr. Sanjay Gupta, helping you live a better life.
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1: I'm WSMV4 First Alert meteorologist Stefano DiPietro. Warm and sunny today. Temperatures are in the mid-80s this afternoon, but the humidity holds off. We're down near 60 for the overnight low tonight. It's warm and sunny again tomorrow, with temperatures back in the mid-80s again through the afternoon.
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Touch on Me. That is October London. All right, guys, stick around because C-Wiz is ready to burn things down. It's the 10-minute turnip. That is on the way. We'll get right into it. In the meantime, it's Elijah, Connor, and More Than a Friend. Good morning.

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0: 92Q Nashville's R&B and Throwbacks. Wrapping up 10 minute turn up. DJ C-Wiz doing the daggone thing up in here. All right, so you know C-Wiz going to be out there with Too Short on Saturday at Vibes Bar and Lounge. 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Grown Folk Shenanigans going down June the 6th at Vibes. All right, it's the What's My Favorite Word Day party. We want to see y'all up in that thing. Okay. Stick around. You know what's going down now. This hour still got Hell Now to the Now, Now, Now. We're going to get into that. And, of course, we got to get some more in for now the late, great Peebo Bryson. We got to salute that man and celebrate him. Passed away yesterday at age 75. Left us with a legacy of music and a whole lot of great memories. And, sir, you will be sorely missed. We'll get some more Peebo on right here on the show.
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1: This is a love that withstands time, space, and matter forever. Forever's a mighty long time. Here we are decades later. The sentiment is still the same. Listen.

92Q Nashville's Rambian Throwbacks. Donnell Jones, and you know what's up. Up next is Hell No to the No, No, No. You remember when they was making everybody take the vaccine when COVID happened? Well, they got another job going on around here. They making you do something even worse than that. And I'll explain, and you're going to say, Hell No, I ain't going to have that job. It's coming up. Hell No to the No, No, No.

0: 92Q Nashville's R&B and Throwbacks, Victoria Monet, and Let Me. My name is Kenny Smoove, taking you through your workday the right way. 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The Kenny Smoove Show shirts, got those there. You can get the 615 Wake Up, and just the big, bold logo right there. 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Courtesy of your friends here at 92Q. And right now, it is time for... Yes, indeed. Yes, indeed. It is time for Hell No. To the no, no, no. Man, they are cutting up so bad and shooting up everything down in Louisiana, down in the boot, that you can now no longer release balloons to grieve your lost family member. There's just too many balloons going up in the air in the environment in Louisiana. So they just passed a law that you can no longer release balloons to signify that, you know, we are grieving our lost loved one. Louisiana, that's how you know you're going in the wrong direction. Y'all can't even release balloons because there's too many? Damn. Hell no. Yeah, they down there shooting up everything. They about that life, yeah. All right, next story. This couple posted their wedding rules on TikTok and people have lost their minds, man, about it. I did too a little bit. Here's some of the rules. No alcohol, a vegan-only menu, no kids, no plus ones, and it's on a weekday, so you got to take a day off work to come to their wedding. So basically, you got to be hungry, sober, alone, and you got to use a vacation day to come see them get married. Anybody going to this damn wedding? And my final story. There's an employer in Washington State, that not only requires you to get vaccinated before you take the job, but you also have to let them microchip you like a puppy in order to work there. Because, see, they have all these sensitive things going on in the job and secrets, and they want to know where you at all times. Make sure you ain't out there selling their secrets. So some employees got mad, turned them into the state. They just passed a law that you cannot require people to be microchipped in order to work at your place of employment. And here's the crazy part. Some people went ahead and let themselves get microchipped. Middle Tennessee, is there any job in the world you can think of where you'll let them microchip you? Some of y'all like...
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4: If you're caring for an aging parent, you may feel quite often that you're alone in what you're doing. But you're not. Not by a long shot. According to a new report by the Pew Research Center, 10% of U.S. adults are caring for a parent over age 65. Millions more are caring for a spouse or partner 65 or older. Beyond the sheer numbers, this report, perhaps unsurprisingly, found a major difference in caregiver well-being between men and women. One psychologist we spoke to suggested thinking 5 years in the future and imagining where you are right now. Will you be glad you took something on or regretful that you didn't? You also need to cut yourself some slack, he said, especially women. Don't try to shoulder all of the burden by yourself. You might need to ask for help before you burn out. You'll be so glad you did. I'm Dr. Sanjay Gupta, helping you live a better life.
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5: The heat is crazy. Here's a 92Q weather forecast.
6: I'm WSMV4 First Alert meteorologist Stefano DiPietro. Warm and sunny today. Temperatures are in the mid-80s this afternoon, but the humidity holds off. We're down near 60 for the overnight low tonight. It's warm and sunny again tomorrow, with temperatures back in the mid-80s again through the afternoon.

0: 92Q Naturals, Army of Throwbacks, Tone Stiff, and Fly. Kenny Swivel Head rocking it out. So right after the commercials, I'm going to do these little commercials. I'm going to play these bills. You got to do that. But right after the commercials, I'm going to give you that keyword so you can hang out with Salt and Pepper, TLC, and Invogue in a city of your choice. That is coming up for you guys here in just a matter of about 6-7 minutes. We're going to get into that. Right now, we got to get you an update of what's happening around the corner, around the culture, and the world. It's time for the tap-in.
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0: A heartbreaking story. David Valentine Jr., 33, was finishing up a DoorDash run with a passenger on Murfreesboro Pike when gunfire erupted around 4 in the morning. He was hit, and he didn't make it. Detectives are hunting for three people. If you know of anything, call Crime Stoppers at 615-742-7463. Man, the man was just out there trying to make a living, y'all. Please keep that family lifted in prayer.
2: Tap in.
0: CMA Fest is officially here. We kicked it off yesterday with our sister station, WKDF. Yes, so if you're planning on going downtown, I'm going to let you know, you better plan ahead, leave early, park smart, and be patient, man. The city is officially on 10. Get ready for it.
2: Tap in.
0: And tonight is the big game. Game one, the NBA Finals. My Knicks are going up against the Spurs. They are going into Spurs territory tonight to see how it's going to crack. So we're going to see where Wembanyama going to do his thing. You know, we'll see. But it's going down tonight. Who you got? We'll find out how this thing all plays out, man. We got 7 games to do it.
2: Tap in.
0: And that's a quick glance at what's happening around the corner, culture, and the world right here on the Kenny Smooth Show.
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11: For the 9th year in a row, Finland has been named the happiest country in the world. That's according to the World Happiness Report put out every year by the Wellbeing Research Center at the University of Oxford in the UK. Two other Nordic nations, Iceland and Denmark, came in at numbers 2 and 3. Now, having spent quite a bit of time in these countries over my 2.5 decades as a journalist, I can tell you that this is not at all that surprising. There's an entirely different way of thinking in these countries. We before me, you might say. In other words, the mentality is less adversarial and much more, we're all in this together. One other interesting thing that came up was that no matter where someone lived, the more time they spent on social media, the less happy they were. Want to smile? It's simple. Put your phone away for a bit. I'm Dr. Sanjay Gupta, helping you live a better life.
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92Q Nashville's R&B and Throwbacks, new music from PJ Morton. That one is called Mutual. Kenny's moving here, holding it down for you this afternoon. And you know what? My final thought is going to be a song. A salute. Again, we did this earlier to Peebo Bryson, who passed away at age 75 yesterday. And like I said before, man, you know, when these legends come through the market, I mean, we had a chance to hang out and have a special show with him at the Nashville Symphony not long ago. And it's just always great to just say, hey, man, your music meant so much to me. And thank you for the great memories and all the different things that you want to say to one of your favorites. So I'm going to wrap it up with a song from Mr. Peebo Bryson. It's one of his classics. I'm So Into You. R.I.P.

0: 92Q, Nashville's R&B and throwbacks. A salute to you, Mr. Peebo O'Brien, passed away yesterday at age 75. One of those classics. Hey, that's my time. I got to get up out of here. Turn this thing over to the D.L. Hughley Show. Sean Good's going to take care of you if you're not all the way there. And don't forget, June 26th, Men's Health Day. Get that checkup, fellas. I'm up out of here, y'all. Deuces.
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7: 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And do they really work? Well, first, let's talk about actual magnesium. 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And most people get enough of it simply from the foods they eat. Now, if you're not getting enough, there are a few different types of supplements you can try. 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Now, when it comes to the science, we looked into this, and I gotta say, there's not a lot of strong evidence that magnesium supplements will actually help you sleep. 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I'm Dr. Sanjay Gupta, helping you live a better life.
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7: I'm WSMV4 First Alert meteorologist Stefano DiPietro. Warm and sunny today. Temperatures are in the mid-80s this afternoon, but the humidity holds off. We're down near 60 for the overnight low tonight. It's warm and sunny again tomorrow with temperatures back in the mid-80s again through the afternoon.
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1: So we can have Black Pride is what
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1: A lot of primaries, one in California in particular. I guess the race for the governor is set. I guess the race for the mayor. Here's what galls the hell out of me. I remember when Trump so mishandled the COVID epidemic that he lost in an election that he's still claiming he won. All he had to do was pretend like he cared what was happening, right?
3: Right.
1: He lost that election, right? And then after he lost, he sent hordes of people to attack the Capitol. And America still decided he should be president over the qualified black woman.
3: Yeah.
1: Right?
3: Yeah.
4: Sure did.
3: Unbelievable.
1: The podcast bros were the same podcast bros who are now weighing in, who don't live in Los Angeles, are now telling us that this Spencer Pratt, who is a frat boy, conspiracy theorist, would be a better candidate for mayor, better mayor than Karen Bass. But right. Isn't it funny how they'll let a white dude take the country to the brink? Like, he's so mishandled COVID that people are, that more people die. Like, remember the Sunshine and Bleach?
3: Yeah.
1: They let that dude in, and then that very dude told them he would fix everything day one, and nothing's fixed. He would not start new wars. And so isn't it funny how you will, and the refrain is, give him more time. Well, you won't give her more time for problems that have been institutional.
3: Yep.
1: Nah, that's all right. Last time we listened to you, we're in the shape we're in right now. So, no, that's all right. And last time, I jumped out and said some things about a qualified black woman that I know hurt them. I ain't doing this time. Next time, I'm going to hedge my bets early. There's no way in hell that dude should ever. It's crazy to me that no matter how qualified you are, if you've gone to school, if you have tenure, if you've worked hard, your qualifications will still be questioned. But a white dude only has to appear in a reality show.
3: Yeah. Podcast, TV show, radio show, something.
4: Insurrectionist.
1: And the last time we listened to the podcast, bros, look what happened. Now they're silent. So stay silent. If you're going to stay silent about what you got us to do now, don't weigh into our thing. Do that. Why don't you talk to Texas where they're about to, where they're on the verge of electing a criminal and a pedophile sister. Do that. Mm-hmm. Don't weigh in on us. Last time we listened to you, the country got f***ed up. Nah, I'm all right. I'll stick with what I know to be best. Happy birthday to Anderson Cooper. Happy birthday to Emma P. Hall. Happy birthday to Al Horford. Happy birthday to Life Jennings. Happy birthday to Denise Williams. Silly. Remember, I used to love that song. Mm-hmm. Happy birthday to Rafael Nadal. Happy birthday to Jalen Suggs. Happy birthday to Jill Biden out on her book tour. Happy birthday, posthumously, of course, to Josephine Baker. Happy birthday to Curtis Mayfield. Freddie's dead. Happy birthday to Tony Curtis. And, of course, our heartfelt condolences to Peebo Bryson.
4: Yes. Indeed.
3: Yes,
1: he's passed on.
4: Just crazy. We were just talking about that yesterday.
1: He made a pompadour and epaulets look cool. He did, man. Like, so him and who was the other dude used to wear the shoulder pads with the, who was that?
4: Colonel Abrams.
1: Him and Colonel Abrams. Had everybody look like that in a club, all goofy, but they did it cool. So rest in peace. We got a great show lined up for you. Jazz will tell us what's trending. I'm going to do my part and have a little note from the GED section right now. Here's Arrested Development. It is the DLQ.

0: Tennis.
1: 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We're covering the top stories of the day with what's trending. That's up at the Bruno Mars. It's the D.O. Hughley Show. Just a

0: go.
1: Jasmine.
2: What, man?
1: Tell these good people what's trending.
2: Well, a lot of people are talking about the antics of graduation ceremonies, which are going on right now and have been for the past couple of weeks, depending on where you are. The most recent, a grad out of Chicago, female, was denied her diploma after she did the splits on stage. Now, her mom came out in her defense, and said she had on a very long dress all the way to the ground, so you couldn't really see anything. The student, who, by the way, has a 3.5 grade average and has already been accepted to a university to study medicine, says that she told everybody what she was going to do. She said, I told the principal, I told my mom, I told everybody. Give her her diploma.
1: What's the punitive thing? You lost.
2: You could see as she finished, and she did her little split, and she got up and waved and clapped, and everybody was excited. And she walks over to the principal, and the principal's like, don't give her nothing.
1: You can't do that, dumbass. Even if you don't do it now, you're going to give it to her. She earned it.
2: You're going to give it to her later, yeah.
1: You, even if you don't, this is all that control kind of thing. Mm-hmm. You're not my principal anymore. I'm a grown person. I'm going off to college.
2: Leave me alone.
1: Okay, I did something silly. Leave me alone. Now, I never had that experience because I never graduated.
2: No, of course not. You didn't walk.
1: But I'm just saying, leave the bride alone. Leave her alone.
2: But it is a big conversation on social media as to what is and what is not appropriate at a college, at a high school graduation when you cross. You know, there are a lot of people, even during commencement speeches or after at college universities, you have a lot of people who, if you're cute, there's a lot of people who've hopped.
3: Yep.
2: You know, it's a lot of people who do a ton of different things. But my thing is, in that moment that you've worked for four hard years, whether it was in high school or college, I know you don't know about either of those, but it is a celebratory situation. You're excited. You're happy to be starting a whole new, you know, a whole new path in life. I don't understand why they're so upset.
1: Give me what I earn and stay out of my business. We ain't never got to see each other again. You're going to give me what I earn later on. This is about some power thing. Move.
3: Always.
2: Yeah. Always, move. Always trying to control. Yeah. And speaking of saying move, wow. You know, we talked a little bit about Jay-Z and his freestyle kind of spraying a little bit of everybody. Well, he sprayed Dame Dash. We know that. And Dame Dash is fired back saying Jay-Z's breath has always smelled bad. And he turned around to chew big red gum. He's like, I hope he's not doing that again.
1: Well,
2: and then
1: he said
2: he's dressed like a microphone.
1: I wouldn't take dental advice from the dude who got the dentist
2: from Predator.
3: Yeah, yeah.
1: I wouldn't do that.
3: Yeah.
1: You know your breath is bad when your teeth jump out. So stop it.
2: Yes. Period.
1: Stop it. Dame Dash is a hater. Every time you can't just do a show without telling me how you a boss and how you know everything. Why can't you ever do an interview without mentioning anybody else?
2: Yeah.
3: Yep.
2: Yeah. Or criticizing people, because remember, that's what he did last time. He said, if you have a 9-to-5 job, you know, you ain't going nowhere.
1: But I remember that.
3: That's why
1: you blind NY and one eye and your teeth are going chill.
3: That's why Jay-Z mentioned him in a freestyle, because they've been taking shots at him for
1: years.
2: For sure. Yeah.
1: Stop.
2: But that's what's trending.
1: Stop. All right, coming up, we got a little note from the GD section. That's up in 15 minutes. It's the D.L. Hughley Show.
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17: For the ninth year in a row, Finland has been named the happiest country in the world. That's according to the World Happiness Report put out every year by the Wellbeing Research Center at the University of Oxford in the UK. Two other Nordic nations, Iceland and Denmark, came in at numbers 2 and 3. Now, having spent quite a bit of time in these countries over my 2.5 decades as a journalist, I can tell you that this is not at all that surprising. There's an entirely different way of thinking in these countries. We before me, you might say. In other words, the mentality is less adversarial and much more, we're all in this together. One other interesting thing that came up was that no matter where someone lived, the more time they spent on social media, the less happy they were. Want to smile? It's simple. Put your phone away for a bit. I'm Dr. Sanjay Gupta, helping you live a better life.
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0: is election season, and sometimes I can't tell whether the candidates are trolling or actually running for office. Case in point, the gubernatorial candidate in Ohio, Vivek Ramaswamy, is on a little bit in controversy because he said that he thinks a baby is safer in Chicago than it would be, a black baby is safer in Chicago than it would be in the womb of a black woman. What's interesting is Vivek Ramaswamy has made his bones by saying very inflammatory things about black people. And it's interesting because he's running for governor of Ohio, and Cleveland has a much higher crime rate than Ohio, than Chicago. So it's interesting you would do that. But this is the kind of season we are. Also, several people had their primaries, including California. And of course, Karen Bass is now against reality brat Spencer Pratt, right? Now, what happened the last time America voted for a reality star that was supported by a podcaster over the competent black woman? Aren't we doing that right now?
1: Mm-hmm.
0: What happened the last time that happened? And those who don't learn from history, repeat it. I remember when Donald Trump mismanaged COVID so bad. You remember the dude who let people die because he would rather, like, I don't want to have tests. Let's just stop testing and then the numbers go down. Or bleach and sunshine will make it go away. He so mishandled, he lost the election, fomented an insurrection, attacked the Capitol, and they still gave him a second bite of the apple. In this iteration of his presidency, he said, I'm going to have prices down. We ain't going to be no new wars. None of that has happened. None of that. He's a fraud. He's a sexual assaulter. He's on the Epstein list. None of that matter. And the very people who told you he would be the right guy are now telling you who should be the mayor of Los Angeles. What happened the last time you took the unqualified reality star over the competent black woman? Where are you at right now? You can barely afford gas or hamburgers. More bankruptcies. More personal bankruptcies and foreign bankruptcies than any point in our history. Any point in our history. And the thing that galls me the most, I don't care what your qualifications, I don't care if you are you've gone to school, you have a degree, you have tenure at your job and experience, and you're a black woman, even your qualifications will still be questioned. Your ability to do the job will still be questioned. If you are a white guy, all you gotta do is be a reality star. Now they're mad at homeless. Homeless been around since the 1970s. There are a lot of problems in the state of California, in the city of Los Angeles. No more so than anybody else, but a lot of them. And all of them started primarily before the black woman had her first term. Isn't it ironic how you'll give an assaulter, a sexual assaulter, a dude on the Epstein list, a fraud, a felon, a dude who started wars and who's robbing this country blind. Isn't it ironic that you will give him a second chance, but tell me the black woman who in office for 3 years should have fixed these institutional problems? Miss me with that. Why would I listen to the very people who got us right here? Unless here is where you think we should be. That's a little note from the GED section. Got a jazz report coming up in 15 minutes. It's the DOU.

0: The DL Hughley Show.
1: Defense Secretary Pete Hegseth blocked at least seven officers from being promoted to one-star admirals in what appears to be his latest attack on diversity and woke beliefs in the military's upper ranks. Hegseth's move targeted at least two women, two black men, and three white men, and it appeared to violate the U.S. military's political and merit-based promotional rules. The move marks the latest in a series of firings and personnel decisions by Hegseth and came just days after he delivered the speech to graduates at the U.S. Military Academy. At West Point.
2: Let's be clear. The attack on DEI and woke begun after America had a come to Jesus moment on the death of George Floyd.
3: Correct. Mm-hmm.
2: That is why they still bringing that up.
1: Yep.
2: Every time America moves forward, there's a backlash. This is the backlash.
3: Mm-hmm.
2: And that's why telling jokes like that have a thing. That's why. Because George Floyd wasn't just a guy. It was a guy that made America see itself. And they had to destroy him. And then they had to attack everything that comes as a result of it. And this is what you got right now.
3: Yep.
2: The death of woke is directly attributed to the death of George Floyd.
1: Yep.
2: So,
1: you come.
2: That's why when you tell jokes at roast, you got to be ready for the fact that these things are always in play.
1: Well, here's some good news for you. Maybe, maybe not. Scientists now say they know the number of push-ups that you can do that might indicate your risk of developing heart problems. Now, if you can do 11 push-ups or more, you have a 64% lower risk of a cardiovascular event compared to those who can do less than that. If you can do 21 push-ups or more, 75% lower risk than those who, I guess, can only do less than 10. And if you can do 40 or more push-ups, you have a 96% less risk of any heart problems.
2: Yeah.
1: How many push-ups can you do?
2: 50.
1: Going straight?
2: Like it ain't nothing.
1: Or you got a break?
2: Yeah, of course. No, not without. No, not at all. Not
1: okay,
2: at all.
1: Okay, I'm just checking.
2: So I'm 96%. So let me finish this cigar since you gave me this good news.
3: They ain't say nothing about stroke, though. So.
1: They ain't say nothing about it. Ooh.
3: Yeah, so wow. Just keep on doing it.
2: Then let me put it back down. Okay.
4: This is very interesting. This is an influencer, and a lot of these things come because we have a show to do and their podcast, and it's an influencer. I don't know who you influence to do anything, but okay. An influencer, discusses the narrative that black men don't like black women, especially when they have money. Take a listen to it.
5: It's a narrative that we hear about black men.
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5: Over 85%. But it don't matter, though, because once they make money, that's when they go get white women.
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5: The national average for making over $200,000, black men, right? Mm-hmm. How many of those men are married to black women?
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5: 95%.
7: 95?
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22: For the ninth year in a row, Finland has been named the happiest country in the world. That's according to the World Happiness Report put out every year by the Wellbeing Research Center at the University of Oxford in the UK. Two other Nordic nations, Iceland and Denmark, came in at numbers 2 and 3. Now, having spent quite a bit of time in these countries over my 2.5 decades as a journalist, I can tell you that this is not at all that surprising. There's an entirely different way of thinking in these countries. We before me, you might say. In other words, the mentality is less adversarial and much more, we're all in this together. One other interesting thing that came up was that no matter where someone lived, the more time they spent on social media, the less happy they were. Want to smile? It's simple. Put your phone away for a bit. I'm Dr. Sanjay Gupta, helping you live a better life.
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0: 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That's 1-877-242-2426. It's the DL Hughley Show. And we're back.
1: The question that we're asking, an influencer discusses the narrative that black men don't like black women, especially when they have money. Where do you think that narrative came from? We're going to go to our social media platform, especially, okay, what are they saying out there?
2: So we got Byron from South Dakota. Byron from South Dakota says, idiots, that's where it came from.
1: I know that I personally know some men who are jealous of women, personally. I don't think that that is a pervasive notion, but I think like anything else, like, here's what tends to happen. If you say anything about one person, like when Stephen A said what he said about Jasmine Crackerman, black woman got incensed, even though he was talking to one person. Or if a individual has a problem with a guy, then it becomes more pervasive than just, like, you know what I mean? Or if somebody has a bad relationship with their baby father, it becomes a pervasive mindset. So I'm sure that there are some people who've had run-ins with dudes who don't seem like they like it. I do know men who don't seem like they have a lot of respect and hold women in low esteem. I do know some men like that. But I think that that's, but I think that those are individuals. I don't think that I would say, I wonder where that whole idea that it's as pervasive as people talk, pervasive enough to do a podcast about, I don't know where it came from.
3: I mean, I don't know where it came from either. I mean, I do agree that sometimes a narrative can be pervasive based on one person's perspective.
1: Use your own word.
3: Right? However, I think there's also something called a trend that you can look at. And even though it might be just one person who says it, there can also be some historical data behind it to say, but well, just not my viewpoint.
1: Data
3: but also
1: would mean you have to collect
3: this, this, and this. I think, you know, well, you can collect it yourself. I don't think it has to be scientifically done. I mean, I'm speaking specifically about, like, say, for instance, if I said, you know, I don't know, something, if I said men were, most fathers, most black fathers were deadbeat dads, which I would not say and I do not agree with. But if I said that and then I also said, you know, I know 50 men who don't take care of their children, then I think that I could use that as at least a sampling of, you know, the people at least in my sphere or in my neighborhood who don't take care of their kids. So and when, I would say something like
1: when
3: that.
1: When somebody says data is acquired a lot of different ways. You do case studies, you do blind studies, you ask people from different great groups, different ages, different, you know, different phases in their life. So I think that we are when we use words,
3: but that's
1: like
3: not all
1: data,
3: the time, by the way, just so you know, sometimes data does not come from a lot of people. Sometimes a study is done on a small group of people and they use that to reflect
1: a
3: larger group of people.
1: Where's that study at?
3: What? Where's what study?
1: I mean, Sam, where has a study been done that comports with what this person is saying? An influencer discusses the narrative that black men don't like black women, especially when they have money. Where do you think that narrative came from is the question. 877-242-2426. We'll get to your calls in a bit. It's the DL Hughley Show.
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10: A better life with Dr. Sanjay Gupta.
11: Slowly but surely, AI is seeping its way into every corner of our lives. One area perhaps I didn't expect is diet advice. A new study out of Turkey found that chatbots are recommending to teen boys and girls that they restrict their daily calories to dangerously low levels and eat a balance of nutrients that are kind of out of whack. Remember, teenagers are growing, one pediatrician told us. If they aren't getting enough nutrition, it can really stunt their growth on a number of levels. And in extreme cases, it can lead to significant health consequences. Large language models, LLMs, they are designed to agree with you. So if you're looking to lose weight, they're going to push you pretty hard in that direction. They also sometimes don't know how to tell the difference between good information and bad information. And you know who does? Your doctor. I'm Dr. Sanjay Gupta, helping you live a better life.
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0: An employer says well, let me let you hear it.
1: Destroying the black family has been on the forefront of the mind of the people who created this country. Mm. How do you destroy the black wealth in this country?
2: Yeah.
1: Destroy the black family. Mm. Make black women think that black men don't love them. Mm. Make black men think that black women don't respect them. That's all a fallacy.
0: Where do you think that notion came from? I know for me, when I was younger, my mother was such a... She's the most formidable human being I know. Now, I don't know that I would call what she did to me abuse, but I would say that people who've been around us think it is. I would say, like my uncle and other, so I would never call my interaction with my mother abuse, but I think we don't have a good, I see her a certain way, right? Mm-hmm. Maybe a lot of people have had experiences like that, so I think it's all lived experiences. But Skip, you were saying something about...
3: Yeah, even the influencer, if you listen to what he says, you know, it's a fallacy. Black men don't like black women. Oh, when they get money. And he pulled up the national average, and it's like 90-some percent of black men that make over 200,000, whatever the figure is, like what we would consider has money, have black wives. Now, yeah, you do see some.
0: They don't have to like them, though. They don't have to like them. They can talk behind their back. I mean, that's what you do.
3: Oh,
0: right?
3: Well, yeah.
0: I think that one of the things we got to be careful of is our experiences. Like, there is, I would say it's a pretty popular notion that black men are in society in general, that there is a notion that black men aren't good fathers. Which the CDC has data that says isn't true.
2: Right.
0: Right?
2: Mm-hmm.
0: But there would be people who would argue, because of their lived experiences, that was true, right?
2: Right. Yeah, but I think, you know, everybody can say that about everything, right? Because the way you feel about certain things and your opinion comes from your experience.
0: Right.
2: Like, I remember when I first met you, you said, I don't like pretty girls because they act a particular way.
0: And they do.
2: Or, but that's based on your experience. You
0: right.
2: also said you don't like young girls because they stink.
0: They do stink.
2: That's based on your experience, right?
0: It's based on stinking young girls.
2: No, that's not true.
0: It's even you who said
2: wait a minute.
0: You said when you were younger.
2: No. I have never said young girls stink.
0: I said it.
2: Right. And I've never said I don't like young girls because they stink. I've never said that.
0: I said that.
2: Because there's no data to say that all young girls stink.
0: It's a nose. It's a good place
2: for
0: a stick
2: up.
0: I think that when you're younger, you're not as aware of personal hygiene as you are. Like I used to only take a bath once a week when I was a teenager. All right, coming up, ladies.

0: So an influencer says this.
1: It's a narrative that we hear about black men.
2: They don't get married?
1: No. They don't like who?
2: Oh, they don't like black women.
3: Well, yeah.
0: Where do you think that came from? 877-242-2426. All right, we're going to be getting to your calls directly. It is the D.L. Hughley Show.

0: Influencer says this.
1: It's the narrative that we hear about black men.
2: They don't get married.
1: They don't like who?
2: Oh, they don't like black women.
3: Well, yeah.
1: The national average for black men who are married, what are they married to?
3: It's got to be black women.
1: Black women at what percentage? Ooh. Over 85%. But it don't matter, though, because once they make money, that's when they go get white women.
2: White women, yeah.
1: The national average for making over $200,000, black men, right? Mm-hmm. How many of those women, men are married to black women?
3: I'll give them about a cool
1: 95%.
3: 95?
0: Junius, where do you think that notion came from?
4: Well, it could come from various sources, primarily, you know, preconceived notions, you know, especially some that are based on prejudice and dialogue that has been long expressed about black men in particular.
0: I think there was stuff like what happened with Stephen A. Smith. Like there, like when he said what he said about, for instance, I'm just using that the latest incident. Mm-hmm. Like that was a national incident, right?
5: Yeah.
0: I think that a lot of black women took that as a personal affront, and they have this view of him in this instance that he doesn't necessarily like black women, right? Would you say that?
5: Or well, I would also say, I think whenever you say something bad about someone that you really like and you hold in high esteem, I think a lot of people are going to come to your defense.
0: Right.
5: Right?
0: Right.
5: Like, we black women love Jasmine Crockett because she stands up, she speaks, in at least in most black women's opinion, the truth, and she holds people's feet to the fire. So we like her. So if you go for her, it's like going for Beyonce. The Beehive is going to come for you.
0: And I think that's what happened. Especially when you're assessing the way she talks in her vernacular.
5: Yes, the way she looks and this stuff. Of course, black women are going to come to
0: you. And I think that a lot of people, because on the ascent, we have seen a lot of men. Not a lot, I don't know but how you could categorize it. A lot of people have said things that were probably derogatory about successful women for all kinds of reasons.
5: Yeah.
0: And so I could see how the zeitgeist might be, you know, permeated with people who have that mentality. More of your calls are coming up. It's the D.L. Hughley Show.
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15: If you're caring for an aging parent, you may feel quite often that you're alone in what you're doing. But you're not. Not by a long shot. According to a new report by the Pew Research Center, 10% of U.S. adults are caring for a parent over age 65. Millions more are caring for a spouse or partner 65 or older. Beyond the sheer numbers, this report, perhaps unsurprisingly, found a major difference in caregiver well-being between men and women. One psychologist we spoke to suggested thinking 5 years in the future and imagining where you are right now. Will you be glad you took something on, or regretful that you didn't? You also need to cut yourself some slack, he said, especially women. Don't try to shoulder all of the burden by yourself. You might need to ask for help before you burn out. You'll be so glad you did. I'm Dr. Sanjay Gupta, helping you live a better life.
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1: I think young women stink.
2: They stink?
1: Not stink, but they have a certain kind of smell to them. You ever? Like, yeah, older women gonna boil their ass. They ain't gonna. You know,
0: it's the DL Hughley Show. And we're

0: the question we're asking an influencer says that, you know, there's this attitude that men don't like, black men don't like black women with money. Here is what he said.
1: Destroying the black family has been on the forefront of the mind of the people who created this country. Mm. How do you destroy the black wealth in this country?
2: Yeah.
1: Destroy the black family. Mm. Make black women think that black men don't love them. Mm. Make black men think that black women don't respect them. That's all a fallacy.
0: Where do you think that came from? That's the question we're posing to. We're going right to the phones.
3: That with any person, though. Black men, women, white men, whatever. I feel like once you access to a certain amount of funds, you want to explore the unknown, things that you never got a chance to explore before. I'm just as shocked as the sisters that said, wow, 95% of black men is married to black women, but these same black men that are wealthy and that are doing well for themselves would not divorce their black wife, but they definitely will cheat on their black wife with females of the other race. I don't believe that they would necessarily leave them. I feel like our black men got smarter than the past. So I don't feel like they would necessarily leave them in this day and age, but I do feel like they would definitely cheat on them with other ethnicities and groups and races of women.
4: A black woman is everything, right? I think that there's got to be like a dunce or someone, you know, something that happened. His daddy dishonored his mother or something like that right there. He had some problems or something. But I think a black man should honor a black woman to the fullest, you know, no matter what, how much money a white woman got, how much money he got. A black woman should honor a black woman to the fullest, because I got friends, you know, cheat on their black women. Then come home after they had sex with their black woman, with their white woman, and get in the bed with their black woman. That's a no-no for me, right? I never had sex with a white woman before, nothing like this. All black women, you know. So a black brother should honor a black sister just like he honored his mother.
3: So about the 95% narrative, that's definitely false. Black men will struggle with a sister, but as soon as it's time for them to get something, to get somewhere, they will get with a white woman or another woman, another race. Like the black woman ain't capable of having money, or the black woman is not able to love him with the money or whatever, you know. But yeah, so I don't believe the 95% narrative. That's definitely false. I don't know where it came from. I don't know where he got that from, but that is not the truth.
5: They need to look at the Pew Foundation data, PEW. It has documented data about marriage among African Americans, and black women are the least married of all female groups in the United States. I don't subscribe to the notion that black men don't marry black women. I'm married to a black man, and all my friends are. But there is data out there to talk about some of the numbers.
6: I'm a 68-year-old black male from Birmingham, Alabama, and I think it's still all come from slavery, because we were taught not to like each other. We were taught not to like, dog don't like a bride, and as men came along and women started making it, you know, we just didn't want a black woman to be our boss, or a woman appeared to be our boss. And me personally, I just never did like Oprah. It wasn't nothing personal. I just didn't like her as a person. But it wasn't because she had a lot of money. It's just because I didn't like her.
0: An influencer discusses the narrative that black men don't like black women, especially when they have money. Where do you think that narrative came from is the question. 877-242-2426. We'll get to your calls in a bit. It's the D.L. Hughley Show.

0: the question we're asking a influencer says this.
1: It's a narrative that we hear about black men.
2: They don't get married.
1: They don't like who?
2: Oh, they don't like black women.
3: Well, yeah.
1: The national average for black men who are married, what are they married to?
3: It's got to be black women.
1: Black women at what percentage?
3: Mm.
1: Over 85%. But it don't matter, though, because once they make money, that's when they go get white women.
2: White women, yeah.
1: The national average for making over $200,000, black men, right? Mm-hmm. How many of those men are married to black women?
3: I'll give them about a cool
1: 95%.
3: Oh, 95?
0: Where do you think that attitude, that idea came from? We're going to the phone.
4: Hey, I hate to say it, but that narrative came from women themselves. I mean, where else would it come from? I mean, like you said, I feel like a woman would get done wrong by maybe a past relationship she's had, and now she's blaming the whole gender. I don't think men would come out and be like, we date white women, because most of us don't. I mean, we love our black women. So, I mean, that feel like that narrative came from women themselves. They got to heal.
5: Why is it always on black women? How come nobody has the question of why is white women always choosing black men? Why is it always, how come it isn't when you look at a person whose hair is as kinky as yours, whose lips is as thick as yours, when you look at someone whose butt is as high as yours and you reject it, why is it black women's fault when you reject someone that looks like you? Isn't the problem you?
6: Simply stated, it comes from a black woman. That's where the narrative comes from. From a black woman, if not black women overall. That's how black women typically feel. They feel like if it's going to be somebody's fault, they want to blame somebody for a situation or circumstance where they are not being able to secure a black man. Then, you know, from their perspective, you know, they got to have something to point at and blame it on. This is it.
0: All right, coming up, we're going to feature some of the, with a new feature, Welcome to the Stage, where we spotlight some of the funniest comedians and some of the funniest up and coming comedians that are going to be a staff. We got it for you. That's coming up in 10 minutes. It's the D.L. 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
22: Slowly but surely, AI is seeping its way into every corner of our lives. One area perhaps I didn't expect is diet advice. A new study out of Turkey found that chatbots are recommending to teen boys and girls that they restrict their daily calories to dangerously low levels and eat a balance of nutrients that are kind of out of whack. Remember, teenagers are growing, one pediatrician told us. If they aren't getting enough nutrition, it can really stunt their growth on a number of levels. And in extreme cases, it can lead to significant health consequences. Large language models, LLMs, they are designed to agree with you. So if you're looking to lose weight, they're going to push you pretty hard in that direction. They also sometimes don't know how to tell the difference between good information and bad information. And you know who does? Your doctor. I'm Dr. Sanjay Gupta, helping you live a better life.
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0: where we spotlight some of the fun comedians. Some you know, some you don't. Today, here is Kevin Bozeman.
1: I still haven't gotten over the fact that I have a 6'7" kid and a 6'5" kid, and they both refuse to play basketball. How can I possibly love them unconditionally? Given me a solid condition. It's a lesson to be learned, people. Whatever it is you want your kids to do, back off. Let them try to find it. Give nudges, but don't force that on them because they're going to break your heart. And I thought for sure my kids was going to the NBA. Oh, then I saw that in the 75-year history of the NBA, there's only been like 5,000 players total. I thought both of mine were going pro. And you know right away, that first game, you know right away. Oh my God, this motherfucker airball a layup? Well, did you ever get drunk and blame the mom when you know your kids are scrubs? I knew as soon as I saw you run, my kids gonna be a piece of shit. Nobody kids go to the NBA when they kids ball run like this. The thing about it is LeVar Ball got it right. Everyone hated LeVar Ball. You know, LeVar Ball, big baller, baller brand, all the shoes and stuff. Handpicked his wife. Handpicked his wife. He's like, I'm giving you an athletic, tall wife. And he cranked out 2 number 2 overall NBA picks. Well, who's got that kind of vision? Who's with someone and be like, oh my God, the is amazing. I hope she can dribble. You can do it, fellas, but you gotta be dedicated to the game. Date one. Go to the park, bring a ball, play fetch. Just toss the ball and be like, babe, go get that. Why you got a stopwatch? I'm trying to see something. Bring like a wad of cash and just let it blow in the wind and see how quickly she can scramble and pick it up. Like Rocky in the chicken coop.
0: Very funny young man. Coming up in less than 15 minutes, we're going to be talking to director, actor, and comedian, the one and only Robert Townsend. That's up in about 15 minutes. It's the D.L. Hughley Show.
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8: Did you know that almost half the vegetables and more than three quarters of the fruit that we eat in this country come from just one state, California? Yeah, it's true. And according to a new report by the Environmental Working Group, a health advocacy organization, a lot of this produce is tainted with PFAS, which are sometimes referred to as forever chemicals. Why? Well, the EPA says pesticides keep America's food supply safe, abundant, and affordable. And of course, these chemicals are used in every state, not just California. Now, if you are worried, though, about how much you're consuming, the best thing to do is to buy organic produce, if and when you can. Organic or not, you should rinse all fruits and vegetables under running water. Don't use any soap. And as one epidemiologist told us, use a brush on sturdier items like carrots, potatoes, and cucumbers. I'm Dr. Sanjay Gupta, helping you live a better life.

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0: It is the D.O. 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Now, if you're going to be in the Palisades, West Nyack, New York, I'll be there this Friday and Saturday and Sunday. So come check me out if you take a notion. New York is bustling. So we got, of course, we have the tennis U.S. Open, right? It's the here now, right?
1: Is the U.S. Open there now? I thought the French Open is going on right now.
2: Yeah,
1: the
3: French Open. That's what I thought, French Open.
0: Is it French Open?
1: Yeah, it's a French Open.
0: Oh, wait, then it's soccer stuff happening, right? Isn't it?
2: Yeah, well, and,
3: that might be
2: the
3: true,
2: Knicks are in the finals, but they're here in
0: The Knicks are in the finals, but they're not here.
2: They're here in San Antonio.
0: Yeah, but let me tell you something. What is horrible right now, and, you know, I never thought that Madison Square Garden was the mecca of, you know, basketball, especially since they only won one championship, right? Or two, like whatever. Mm. Like, Mecca should have multiple championships. But Mecca, you can't call it the Mecca when San Antonio has more than you. Miami has more.
1: I think they just, it's the showbiz of it all.
0: Maybe
2: largest marketing and all that.
0: Jay-Z will be dope.
1: MSG. Now, you got to admit, MSG is probably one of the most famous, if not the most famous.
0: Because they say it is, but not because nothing happened there.
1: I mean,
0: even the people who got the most points, scored the most points on that floor, was for somewhere else. It was
1: Michael Jordan and
0: Kobe Bryant. So yeah, it's a great arena, but the Mecca, the Mecca, you got to win multiple championships.
2: They got that intent.
0: Multiple. Yeah, I know. I get it. It's a great joint. It's old too, but yeah. I'm not great. Knocking them. I like New York a lot, but stop it with the Mecca.
2: Yeah.
0: The Lakers don't move from the Staples Center and the Four, and both of them got more championships than the Garden. It's crazy.
2: Yep.
0: Dallas might have more. No, y'all don't. No, but I'm just saying.
3: I was about to say something.
2: We about to
0: Milwaukee got two. Milwaukee got two.
1: Dallas has more recent. How about that?
2: That's about it.
0: Golden State got more. You know what I mean? It's a lot of meccas, but I'm very happy for you. And they're very arrogant right now. Boy, it's no Knick paraphernalia you can have right now. But have at it.
2: Enjoy.
0: But that's my hateful way. I feel like Damon Dash right now. I'm so sorry.
3: Don't do that.
2: Go on, Dame.
0: My teeth are out of my head. All right, come at the side. We're going to be talking to the one and only Robert Townsend. Plus, we got to give a deserving someone the Shoe Booty of the Week award. It is the D.L. Hughley Show right now. Here's Lauryn Hill. It's the D.L. Hughley Show.

0: All right, here he is, one of my biggest influences in comedy. He's joining us now. Please put your hands together for the one and only Robert Townsend. How are you, young man?
1: What's up, man? How you doing, baby boy?
0: I am exceptional. How are you?
1: I am doing great, dude. You know what? But first, let me say something, man. I just so appreciate you, man. I watch you on CNN, and you ain't pulling no punches, man. God bless you.
0: Thank you, man. Are you proud of the comedians you've read? Are you proud of the people that have gone through the Robert Townsend School, the Wayans brothers and the Lawrences and the Def Jams? All those things, I think, had a direct connection to what you did early that was so innovative. Are you proud of it?
1: You know what? Thank you for, that compliment. I mean, as an artist, you do what you do. So when I was creating Partners in Crime, I just wanted a platform to let new voices get out there. And that was the first time people saw Damon. That was the first time people saw, Robin Harris and Paul Mooney. And so I think the game, the game has gotten even better. And what's so funny? Because as I look at comedians, and it's kind of like in Shakespeare, the fool in King Lear is really the one who's really smart. And it's like comedians say funny, funny stuff, but they joking on the square. And so I think there's a new generation that's really saying some stuff.
0: Two things I always wanted to ask you. Everything that you ever done always had a hidden social gem. Like, I remember watching Five Heartbeats, and they had gone through the South, and they were pulled over by the police, much of what we go through right now. Y'all singers sang. There was always a moment that was sobering for black people in everything you've ever done. Was that deliberate or just happenstance?
1: Well, here's the thing. As a comedian and as a writer-director, I can't just make people laugh. I got to make them think. It's like the same with you. You could just say, I'm going to be the funniest man out there, and I'm not going to say anything political, but that's not in your DNA. So for me, as a filmmaker, I got to drop some knowledge. I got to drop something in there. know what I mean? And so I have a Trojan horse. It's a hidden agenda with everything I work on.
0: What they say, you should know that works by their fruit. You've spawned some hell of a fruit, man. You've done a great job, man. There he is, Robert Townsend. Thank you for joining us. We sure appreciate that, Big Daddy. Thank you.
1: Appreciate you, my brother.
0: Love you, Cat.
1: Thank you.
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23: For the ninth year in a row, Finland has been named the happiest country in the world. That's according to the World Happiness Report put out every year by the Wellbeing Research Center at the University of Oxford in the UK. Two other Nordic nations, Iceland and Denmark, came in at numbers 2 and 3. Now, having spent quite a bit of time in these countries over my 2.5 decades as a journalist, I can tell you that this is not at all that surprising. There's an entirely different way of thinking in these countries. We before me, you might say. In other words, the mentality is less adversarial and much more, we're all in this together. One other interesting thing that came up was that no matter where someone lived, the more time they spent on social media, the less happy they were. Want to smile? It's simple. Put your phone away for a bit. I'm Dr. Sanjay Gupta, helping you live a better life.
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1: Happy birthday to Dick York. It's funny that they have Anthony Weiner and then Dick York. Dick York is, of course, Darren Stevens on In Bewitched. I like the first Dick better than the second one.
2: Don't say that.
0: It's the D.L. Hughley Show. 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Hughley Show.

0: That wraps up this hour's Hubley Hustle Home Mix. It's now time to give a deserving someone the Shoe Booty of the Week award.
1: And now, it's time for the Shoe Booty of the Week award. John Mark Burns is an American evangelical minister, televangelist.
2: He said it's a messenger of Satan. That means there was an evil spirit in his life.
1: And politician. He was an early supporter of Donald Trump during the 2016 United States presidential election, and by 2023 was a board member of Pastors for Trump.
3: In the name of Jesus, hold. I execute judgment on you.
1: So, why is Mark Burns this week's recipient of the Shoe Booty of the Week award?
4: Why?
1: Trump's holy hype man gets the shoe booty because he's too much of a mess to be blessed.
4: Can I get a witness? Oh, yes, Lord.
1: The MAGA minister led a ceremony with evangelicals to dedicate a 22-foot golden statue of President Burger King that cost $450,000 at the Trump Doral Golf Club in Miami.
5: Money, money,
1: this is the latest case of feeding Donald Trump's ego and his small dictator energy.
6: It's weird.
1: Just to be clear, the fake bio bishop said the statue was not created for worship. It was created as a symbol of resilience, patriotism, courage, and gratitude.
4: Nigga, please.
1: If that was the criteria for a golden statue, build one for MLK. Just saying.
7: Why aren't you a racist?
1: Comparing this guy to God, it's like calling a houseplant the Garden of Eden.
8: Your pastor said you act like I'm going to hell. No, you going to hell.
1: I'm not calling him a sellout, but if he thinks Trump is a Christian, then Judas just got a bad rap.
4: Your Honor, I object.
1: If he thinks Trump is a Christian, then thou shalt not worship false idols comes with a 5-year statute of limitations.
4: Are you serious?
1: The phrase, what would Jesus do, now ends with build a wall and tariff the hell out of it.
6: I'm gonna do it.
1: This pastor is just like Uncle Clarence Thomas, riding with a man who is actively dismantling your rights. He's a man who's supposed to teach lessons from the good book, but all he cares about is his bank book.
9: I'm gonna be rich.
1: And that's why the Shoe Booty of the Week award goes to Pastor Mark Burns. Now here's a swift kick in the ass.
0: Ooh, somebody deserved that, man.
10: Yeah,
0: it's not fair because it's not easy. It's easy to do.
10: Oh, man.
0: What you need to know with the one on your Civil Wilkes is coming up in 10 minutes. It's the D.L. Hughley Show.
11: D.L. Hughley.
10: Senor.
0: Plus, we're gonna honor some of the members.
4: What the fuck?
0: No, okay. Okay. Look here, man.
10: Okay. You want to play rock? You don't want to watch it? Okay. We're playing Super Bowl, okay?
12: Say hello to my little friend.
0: That's Cuban. See, y'all don't even know what y'all doing. If you're gonna insult me and if you're gonna be racist, at least get the right country.
12: Okay,
0: that's Mexican. What are y'all doing?
13: 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Don't touch that dial. The DL Hughley Show is coming right back to keep the conversation going.
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15: This is the Daily Play with Joy Taylor. The San Antonio Spurs are back in the NBA Finals for the first time in 12 years, and while Mitch Johnson is the one pacing on the sideline, make no mistake, the spirit of Greg Popovich is everywhere in that facility. The legend, endearingly called El Jefe, transitioned to the front office as president after a stroke ended his coaching career last season, and he has essentially become the team's elder statesman. Pop is crushing practices, he is visiting the locker room after the Western Conference Finals losses, and he is waiting at the airport to speak to Victor Wembanyama after their Western Conference Finals win. I love this advantage for San Antonio, and I can't wait to see how the Spurs perform in the NBA Finals. For more on this and other top stories of the day, tune into the Daily Play with Joy Taylor at UrbanOnePodcast.com or wherever you get your podcasts.
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24: Heart disease is still the leading cause of death here in the United States and around the world. But what if there was something you could do earlier in life to reduce the odds of becoming a statistic? Well, here in the United States, tens of millions of adults already take a statin to lower their cholesterol. But new guidance put out by the American College of Cardiology and the American Heart Association now emphasize that treating high cholesterol sooner could significantly reduce a person's lifetime risk of heart attack or stroke. How early are we talking? in your 30s, believe it or not. Of course, you need to talk to your doctor about whether statins are right for you, but you should know that the evidence is really starting to stack up that shows the earlier you get a jump on reducing lifelong exposure to plaque-causing lipids and lipoproteins, the better the odds are going to be for you. Make sure you get your cholesterol checked. That's the first step. I'm Dr. Sanjay Gupta, helping you live a better life.
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1: DL Hughley's got your Wednesday on lock. It's all about the laughs, the rhythm, and the real talk you can't get enough of. It's the DL Hughley Show. And we're back.
2: Coming up next, we got a song for when your mom and daddy were still together. Plus, does he really love you or is he just horny? We're going to find out on my top five. That's up in less than 15 minutes. Now it's time for What You Need to Know with the one and only Sybil Wilks.
3: It's Sybil Wilks with What We Need to Know. Two-time Grammy Award-winning singer Peabo Bryson died Tuesday at the age of 75. This legendary R&B balladeer was known for his beloved hits, including A Whole New World from Aladdin. His family reports Mr. Bryson passed away peacefully, surrounded by loved ones. Tuesday night, the 6-3 conservative majority of the Supreme Court allowed the state of Alabama to use a congressional map favoring Republicans in this year's elections, blocking a lower court ruling that the redistricting plan intentionally discriminates against black people. The justices granted the state's emergency appeal to use a map it adopted 3 years ago that has a majority black population in just one of the 7 congressional districts. And energy analysts say Americans may continue paying high gas prices for months, even if the United States and Iran reach a peace agreement. I'm Sybil Wilks. Be informed, be empowered.
2: Thank you so very kindly, Sybil.
4: Jasmine. And you know it.
5: Hey, Jazz.
2: Well, I guess we're going
5: to... A couple of hundreds fell out of that bag that Sybil left.
4: Oh, that's mine. She said that was my tip.
5: Oh, okay. Well, Skip put a hundred in his pocket.
6: Yeah. Snitching ass.
5: Sorry, Sybil.
2: Let's get on to the next segment before the FBI shows up. It's the D.L. Hughley Show.
0: In a world full of noise, D.L. focuses on the issues that matter, bringing that A-list energy and that heavyweight truth every time he speaks. We're talking about a legacy of bold, authentic storytelling. 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And when you need the facts, DL delivers. 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The DL Hughley Show, the home of the real talk.
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1: A better life with Dr. Sanjay Gupta.
2: Eating a healthy diet is not only good for you physically, it can also keep your brain sharp as you age. According to a new study out of China, people who most closely followed the MIND diet slowed aging in key structures inside their brains by more than 2 years. The MIND diet is a combination of the Mediterranean diet, which we talk a lot about, and the DASH diet, which stands for Dietary Approaches to Stop Hypertension. All three of these diets are similar, but the MIND diet puts more of an emphasis on berries, beans, leafy green vegetables, fish, poultry, whole grains, olive oil, and nuts. You're not going to eat foods with a lot of saturated fat. We're talking cheese, butter, red meat, or anything fried. You really don't have to eat like this 100% of the time. That's the key. Just do the best that you can. I'm Dr. Sanjay Gupta, helping you live a better life.
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0: It is the D.O. Hughley Show, your 2026 edition. In case you are going to be in Nyack, New York, I'm going to be there this Friday, Saturday, and Sunday at Levity Live. So come check me out if you're taking notion. The primaries are set, right? So it'll be, you know, all over the country. So it'll be Karen Bass against, you know, Spencer Pratt.
1: Spencer
0: who was
1: Pratt.
0: In the hills, right? Who was a Sandy Hook election, Sandy Hook denier. He was also a 9/11 denier. He's also endorsed by Donald Trump and Joe Rogan, which is a combination we're still suffering from right now.
2: Correct.
0: And this is the thing that galls me, man. So she didn't do anything about homeless. Homelessness has been bad in Los Angeles since the 1970s. But the first year, black mayor is supposed to fix it, and homelessness is down. But they blamed her for a fire. Well, she had the fire. She don't control the water. And if that were true, then is she responsible for the fire in Altadena? Is she responsible for the most deadly fire in the nation's history, Paradise, California? Is she responsible for fires in Georgia and Texas? Is she responsible for the fires in Canada? I mean, it's just it's ridiculous. And every year, first year it was an old white dude, now it's a young one. Yep. And every time they take turns knocking her in a racist way. Kelsey Grammer, with your dumb ass.
2: And what they never talk about is Republicans are the ones that block every attempt to correct
0: exactly.
2: any of those problems. So
0: exactly.
2: get out of here with that man.
0: And I'd be damned if I'm going to listen to somebody that left L.A. tell us what's best for it.
2: Yeah.
1: Well, the other thing is, I don't know how anybody listens to somebody from a freaking reality show that has absolutely no political experience, has his entire life has done everything for himself in a very selfish way. In other words, i.e. Trump. I'm not listening to him.
0: I'm not listening to a named Spencer about anything. Unless it's Spencer for hire. That's it.
1: Unless it's Spencer Tracy. Right,
0: coming up this hour, we got a song for when your mom and daddy were still together. We have my top five, a little note from the GED section. Of course, we'll cover today's top stories with what's trending. It's the D.L. Hughley Show. Right now, here's Raheem Devine. It's the D.L. Hughley Show.
3: It's the love that withstands time, space, and matter forever. Forever's a mighty long time. Here we are decades later. The sentiment is still the same. Listen.

That was Raheem Devine, You. Does he really love you or is he just horny? We're going to find out on my top five. That's up after that song from When Your Mom and Daddy Were Still Together. Stevie Wonder, You Are the Sunshine of My Life on the D.L. Hughley Show.

0: have a song from when your mom and daddy were still together. Stevie Wonder, you're the sunshine of my life. Does he really love you, or is he just horny?
1: Can't both things be true?
2: No.
0: Yeah. At the same time. Yeah, they can.
1: I love to be horny.
0: Jasmine, give us 5 payment ways you realize it's just a booty call by Julia Austin for Madame Noir.
2: Well, number 5, when he left immediately after sex.
0: Right. Here I go and there I come. Here I come and there I go.
2: Number 4 of the top 5 painful ways you realize it's just a booty call, when he tried to snuggle and he offered you more space when you tried to snuggle.
0: Yeah. Yeah. I need more space. Yeah, that's why I'm going back to my apartment.
2: Number 3 of the top 5 painful ways you realize it's just a booty call, when you were on your period and he canceled. Shoot, if you're on your period, you might cancel. Your rag cramps. Yikes. Ain't going nowhere. Yikes. Number 2 of the top 5 painful ways you realize it's just a booty call, when he sobered you up so you could drive home.
0: Mm. Yeah. Baby, you'll be all right. Call me when you get in.
3: That's it.
2: That's just me.
3: Yeah, take a couple
2: of the number 1 of the top 5 painful ways you realize it's just a booty call, when he made breakfast for one. It's him.
0: Yeah, yours is in that sack over there. That's
3: We ain't having one evening. All right.
0: We got a little note from the GED section coming up in about 15 minutes. It's the D.L. Hughley Show.
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19: Recent survey conducted by Common Sense Media found one-third of teenagers prefer AI companions over humans for serious conversations. There's a term for that, social offloading. And experts we talked to warned that this habit could be stunting emotional growth, leaving an already isolated generation who came of age during the pandemic even less prepared for the messiness of human interaction. Sure, AI can help you polish whatever it is you're looking to say, but that's not very human, right? It's the messiness that makes our interactions with each other so real. It's also what makes them so validating, help us to develop our confidence, our voice, our deep bonds with each other. Psychiatrists we talked to encouraged turning to family or friends when you're struggling to express yourself. They are keen to help. I'm Dr. Sanjay Gupta, helping you live a better life.

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1: I'm not going to send Ryan a Valentine's present. 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
2: Mm-hmm.
1: Your son you just barely met?
2: I haven't seen him since, and he's in hiding from me.
1: He wrecked your car just like his daddy.
2: He knows what's
1: got it and gone.
0: It's the DL Hughley Show. And we're back.

0: That was Jeremiah and Neo, You to Love. It is election season, and sometimes I can't tell whether the candidates are trolling or actually running for office. Case in point, the gubernatorial candidate in Ohio, Vivek Ramaswamy, is on a little bit in controversy because he said that he thinks a baby is safer in Chicago than it would be, a black baby is safer in Chicago than it would be in the womb of a black woman. What's interesting is Vivek Ramaswamy has made his bones by saying very inflammatory things about black people. And it's interesting because he's running for governor of Ohio, and Cleveland has a much higher crime rate than Ohio, than Chicago. So it's interesting you would do that. But this is the kind of season we are. Also, several people had their primaries, including California. And of course, Karen Bass is now against reality brat Spencer Pratt, right? Now, what happened the last time America voted for a reality star that was supported by a podcaster over the competent black woman? Aren't we doing that right now?
1: Mm-hmm.
0: What happened the last time that happened? And those who don't learn from history, repeat it. I remember when Donald Trump mismanaged COVID so bad. You remember the dude who let people die because he would rather, like, I don't want to have tests. Let's just stop testing and then the numbers go down. Or bleach and sunshine will make it go away. He so mishandled, he lost the election, fomented an insurrection, attacked the Capitol, and they still gave him a second bite of the apple. In this iteration of his presidency, he said, I'm going to have prices down. We ain't going to be no new wars. None of that has happened. None of that. He's a fraud. He's a sexual assaulter. He's on the Epstein list. None of that matter. And the very people who told you he would be the right guy are now telling you who should be the mayor of Los Angeles. What happened the last time you took the unqualified reality star over the competent black woman? Where are you at right now? You can barely afford gas or hamburgers. More bankruptcies. More personal bankruptcies and foreign bankruptcies than any point in our history. Any point in our history. And the thing that galls me the most, I don't care what your qualifications, I don't care if you are you've gone to school, you have a degree, you have tenure at your job and experience, and you're a black woman, even your qualifications will still be questioned. Your ability to do the job will still be questioned. If you are a white guy, all you gotta do is be a reality star. Now they're mad at homeless. Homeless been around since the 1970s. There are a lot of problems in the state of California, in the city of Los Angeles. No more so than anybody else, but a lot of them. And all of them started primarily before the black woman had her first term. Isn't it ironic how you'll give an assaulter, a sexual assaulter, a dude on the Epstein list, a fraud, a felon, a dude who started wars and who's robbing this country blind? Isn't it ironic that you will give him a second chance, but tell me the black woman who in office for 3 years should have fixed these institutional problems? Miss me with that. Why would I listen to the very people who got us right here? Unless here is where you think we should be. That's a little note from the GED section. What's trending is coming up next on the D.L. Hughley Show after the Rude Boys. It's the D.L. Hughley Show.
2: Yo, Larry, man, you think you can sing?

0: Jasmine.
1: What, man?
0: Tell these good people what's trending.
1: Well, a lot of people are talking about the antics of graduation ceremonies, which are going on right now and have been for the past couple of weeks, depending on where you are. The most recent, a grad out of Chicago, female, was denied her diploma after she did the splits on stage. Now, her mom came out in her defense, and said she had on a very long dress all the way to the ground, so you couldn't really see anything. The student, who, by the way, has a 3.5 grade average and has already been accepted to a university to study medicine, says that she told everybody what she was going to do. She said, I told the principal, I told my mom, I told everybody. Give her her diploma.
0: What's the punitive thing? You lost.
1: You could see as she finished, and she did her little split, and she got up and waved and clapped, and everybody was excited. And she walks over to the principal, and the principal's like, don't give her nothing.
0: You can't do that, dumbass. Even if you don't do it now, you're going to give it to her. She earned it.
1: You're going to give it to her later, yep.
0: You, even if you don't, this is all that control kind of thing. Mm-hmm. You're not my principal anymore. I'm a grown person. I'm going off to college.
1: Leave me alone.
0: Okay, I did something silly. Leave me alone. Now, I never had that experience because I never graduated.
1: No, of course not. You didn't walk.
0: But I'm just saying, leave the bride alone. Leave her alone.
1: But it is a big conversation on social media as to what is and what is not appropriate at a high school graduation when you cross. You know, there are a lot of people, even during commencement speeches or after at college universities, you have a lot of people who, if you're cute, there's a lot of people who popped.
2: Yep.
1: You know, it's a lot of people who do a ton of different things. But my thing is, in that moment that you've worked for four hard years, whether it was in high school or college, I know you don't know about either of those, but it is a celebratory situation. You're excited. You're happy to be starting a whole new, you know, a whole new path in life. I don't understand why they're so upset.
0: Give me what I earn and stay out of my business. We ain't never got to see each other again. You're going to give me what I earn later on. This is about some power thing. Move.
2: Always.
1: Yeah. Always, move. Always trying to control. Yeah. And speaking of saying move, wow. You know, we talked a little bit about Jay-Z and his freestyle kind of spraying a little bit of everybody. Well, he sprayed Dame Dash. We know that. And Dame Dash is fired back saying Jay-Z's breath has always smelled bad. And he turned around to chew big red gum. He's like, I hope he's not doing that again.
0: Well,
1: and then he said he's dressed like a microphone.
0: I wouldn't take dental advice from the dude who got the
1: dentist compressor.
2: Yeah.
0: Yeah. You know your breath is bad when your teeth jump out. So stop it.
1: Yes. Period.
0: Stop it. Dame Dash is a hater. Every time you can't just do a show without telling me how you a boss and how you know everything. Why can't you ever do an interview without mentioning anybody else?
1: Yeah.
2: Yep.
1: Yeah. Or criticizing people, because remember that's what he did last time. He said, if you have a 9-to-5 job, you know, you ain't going nowhere.
0: But I remember that.
2: That's why
0: you blind NY and one eye and your teeth are going chill.
2: That's why Jay-Z mentioned him in a freestyle, because they've been taking shots at him for
0: years.
1: For sure. Yeah.
0: Stop.
1: That's what's trending.
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2: 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You hit a ball in the gap, run. 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
5: You ever wake up in the middle of the night or maybe first thing in the morning and notice drool on your pillow? Unless you're sleeping next to someone who hasn't already seen all your good, bad, and ugly, it's probably not that big a deal and not anything to worry about unless it's something that just started happening recently. When people drool at night, it's often because of a stuffy nose, acid reflux, or being a mouth breather. People who sleep on their stomach or side are more likely to drool than someone who sleeps on their back. But in some cases, drooling at night can be a warning sign of something more serious, like dental issues, sleep apnea, or even early symptoms of Parkinson's disease. If you're at all concerned about this, the best place to start is with an ENT doctor, an ears, nose, and throat doctor. They can recommend a sleep study to possibly get some answers. I'm Dr. Sanjay Gupta, helping you live a better life.
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1: 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Jasmine Sanders, what on earth did you learn today?
8: Well, I saw on social media that songs that are 432 hertz are basically trending. And they say what it does is it helps you calm down mentally. It also has healing abilities because of that particular level. And there are certain songs that have this, one of which is Bohemian Rhapsody, also Pink Floyd's Comfortable Numb. Michael Jackson's Billie Jean is one of those as well.
1: Skip, my man Cheetah, what'd you learn today?
9: You talked about the criminal versus the Christian down here in Texas, Tellerico, yes. And Paxton. Well, Paxton has started running his ads, man, and it seems like the biggest insult he has is calling Tellerico a vegan. And then he called you to tries to say that he's trans or gay, which he to me, Paxton, you're so stupid you can't even get your insults right. Everybody knows you can't be a gay man and a vegan. It just you can't do it.
1: Yeah.
8: Yes. Wow.
1: Yeah, I'm not going to take advice from the people on sexuality from the people who think Lindsey Graham is straight. I'm not going to do that. That's not that. Come on now.
10: And an adulterer.
1: 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Special K, is going to drop his latest joint on Short Bus Records. 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
8: If you're caring for an aging parent, you may feel quite often that you're alone in what you're doing. But you're not. Not by a long shot. According to a new report by the Pew Research Center, 10% of U.S. adults are caring for a parent over age 65. Millions more are caring for a spouse or partner 65 or older. Beyond the sheer numbers, this report, perhaps unsurprisingly, found a major difference in caregiver well-being between men and women. One psychologist we spoke to suggested thinking 5 years in the future and imagining where you are right now. Will you be glad you took something on, or regretful that you didn't? You also need to cut yourself some slack, he said, especially women. Don't try to shoulder all of the burden by yourself. You might need to ask for help before you burn out. You'll be so glad you did. I'm Dr. Sanjay Gupta, helping you live a better life.
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92.9 Nashville's R&B Throwbacks. What's up, Nashville? You're off the clock with Sean Good on this Wednesday hump day, halfway through the week and headed into the weekend. Workday is done, and now it's time to get to the house. Before I do anything, you got to get this final keyword of the day. If you want to go see TLC, Salt-N-Pepa, and In Vogue in the city of your choice with round-trip airfare, hotel stay, premium tickets, plus we're going to give you a chance to meet Salt-N-Pepa face-to-face, well, you got to get these keywords. Your final word of the day is friends, F-R-I-E-N-D-S. Text the word friends right now to 95819. Again, the word is friends, F-R-I-E-N-D-S. Text friends to 95819. Good luck. All right, coming up, we know we got birthdays to celebrate around 6:45, so get ready for that. Also, another chance for you tonight to win tickets to go see my girl Kaylani, who's going to be at the Municipal Auditorium on September the 8th. You can win those in the 7 o'clock hour, so stay tuned for that. And I got a celebrity alert. We lost a legend in the R&B world. Peebo Bryson passed away yesterday at the age of 75. We'll talk about that inside of my celebrity alert. Right now, it's time for my boy DJ Tui to hit you with the 6 o'clock Take It to the House mix. Hey, Tui, let's go. It's been

0: 92Q Nashville's R&B and Throwbacks. DJ Tui hitting you with that 6 o'clock Take It to the House mix. What's up, Nashville? You're off the clock with Sean Good. Keeping you up to date what's going down in the city. Eviction notices hit the doors of over 12,000 Nashvillians a month, but the number has jumped in Davidson County since January's winter storm. Now, the Housing Division in Metro's Department of Planning started a program called Eviction Right to Counsel, which started in 2022. It is meant to help qualifying residents have a fair fight in civil court. Now, to help more families in Davidson County, like many that are dealing with this, the ERCP and nonprofits would like to increase their budget. Their budget right now has been sufficient, but with the increase of eviction notices, they need more funding. The extra funds would help them hire more staff to work with eligible residents. So I'm definitely hoping the Metro Council and the Mayor's Office, everybody works together to increase this program, because it is definitely needed with the number of evictions happening inside of Davidson County. We do not want to see more people on the street, especially when they just need someone to help them fight that fight, because not all landlords are great landlords, and some residents just don't necessarily understand all the legal terms inside of their lease. They need somebody that could represent them and make sure they're treated fairly. So let's hope that Metro Council gets together and this department gets more funding. That's what's going down in the city. Let's run out in the street and see what's happening with the traffic.
1: Hold up. The traffic is crazy.
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3: The right lane remains blocked 65 northbound just past exit 27 due to a jackknife tractor trailer. 40 westbound at exit 196, some sort of debris in the center lane there, so please be aware. Also in Laverne, 24 eastbound before exit 62, we picked up a crash. An accident has the right lane and shoulder blocked 65 northbound just past Rosa Parks Boulevard. And down in Rutherford County, a stalled vehicle blocked things 24 westbound at exit 70. I'm Jay Harper.
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7: For the ninth year in a row, Finland has been named the happiest country in the world. That's according to the World Happiness Report put out every year by the Wellbeing Research Center at the University of Oxford in the UK. Two other Nordic nations, Iceland and Denmark, came in at numbers 2 and 3. Now, having spent quite a bit of time in these countries over my 2.5 decades as a journalist, I can tell you that this is not at all that surprising. There's an entirely different way of thinking in these countries. We before me, you might say. In other words, the mentality is less adversarial and much more, we're all in this together. One other interesting thing that came up was that no matter where someone lived, the more time they spent on social media, the less happy they were. Want to smile? It's simple. Put your phone away for a bit. I'm Dr. Sanjay Gupta, helping you live a better life.
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92Q Nashville's R&B Throwbacks. That's Chris Brown with Residuals. What's up, Nashville? You're off the clock with Sean Good. I need you to do me a favor and go check out our merch store. 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T-shirts, sweatshirts, hats, cups, all kinds of great 92Q swag. 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

0: The hump is over the horizon, and with our help, getting over it is so much easier.
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92Q Nashville's R&B Throwbacks. That's Brent Faiyaz with Have To. We're getting ready to celebrate some birthdays, so go ahead and turn the radio up right now because your birthday shout-out is on the way. It's coming up after T.I. This is Let Them Know. You're Off the Clock with Sean Good on 92Q. Let's go.

92Q Nashville's R&B Throwbacks. T.I., would let them know. What's up, Nashville? You're off the clock with Sean Good. Let's celebrate your birthday. Come on. Turn the radio way, way up in the car to everybody out in the street. It is your birthday. You're a Gemini, and you're celebrating it with 92Q. Come on.

0: All right, happy birthday today on this June the 3rd. Happy birthday to R&B singer Live Jennings, who's 53. Broadcaster and journalist Anderson Cooper is 59. R&B singer, legendary singer Denise Williams is 75. And Dr. Jill Biden, former first lady, is 75 years old as well. Local birthdays. Happy birthday goes out to Calvin Fletcher, Carlos Witherspoon, Shay Duncan, Dr. Reginald Woods, Linda Benton, Leslie Yarbrough, Ludie Wallace, Clarence Smith, and Olivia Scott. Happy birthday to everybody out there celebrating a birthday today. And if you got a birthday that you want us to shout out, yours or somebody else's, just text the word birthday right now to 615-737-9292. We'll shout your birthday out and you just might win a prize from the 615 Wake Up. All right, coming up at the top of the hour, I got a celebrity alert. The R&B world lost a legend yesterday. P.O. Bryson passed away at the 75. We'll get into some of the details coming up soon. And you got a chance to win tickets to go see Kehlani coming into the Ville in September.
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5: A better life with Dr. Sanjay Gupta.
6: Slowly but surely, AI is seeping its way into every corner of our lives. One area perhaps I didn't expect is diet advice. A new study out of Turkey found that chatbots are recommending to teen boys and girls that they restrict their daily calories to dangerously low levels and eat a balance of nutrients that are kind of out of whack. Remember, teenagers are growing, one pediatrician told us. If they aren't getting enough nutrition, it can really stunt their growth on a number of levels. And in extreme cases, it can lead to significant health consequences. Large language models, LLMs, they are designed to agree with you. So if you're looking to lose weight, they're going to push you pretty hard in that direction. They also sometimes don't know how to tell the difference between good information and bad information. And you know who does? Your doctor. I'm Dr. Sanjay Gupta, helping you live a better life.
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0: 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Here's a 92Q weather forecast.
1: I'm WSMV4 First Alert meteorologist Stefano DiPietro. Warm and sunny today. Temperatures are in the mid-80s this afternoon, but the humidity holds off. We're down near 60 for the overnight low tonight. It's warm and sunny again tomorrow, with temperatures back in the mid-80s again through the afternoon.
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0: Soup Q app. Wherever you download your apps, win contests, make requests. 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